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0: I sit in my garage. I have a couple beers. I unwind from work. And I sit and listen to your show.
1: Ah, we're kindred spirits. Drinking helps me get through this show, too.
0: But man, I really dig you, Greg. You're a good dude.
1: Well, yeah, digging is a must when I drive the show into the ground every day.
0: Yeah, and you stuck around. That's good. That's great.
1: Yeah. Finally, my stickiness has paid off.
0: You're a kick-ass dude.
1: Oh, well, I mean, I try to kick butt, but it is difficult for someone like me. I've skipped leg day for so long. Even when my mom was pregnant with me, she would always be like, why doesn't he kick?
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0: It's the Greg B. Harrell Show, and this is pretty cool. Due to the rise of vinyl record sales and cassette tape sales and, well, the renewed interest in CDs, there's been more used record shops opening up, well, shop. The thinking is that people once again want to browse physical media, and some experts are saying there's never been a better time in the last 15 years to open up a used record shop. So if you've watched High Fidelity too many times and you're thinking, hey, maybe I could, yeah, you could.
1: 106.5 The Arch.

0: point, I'll have a farm, I'm sure.
1: Oh, your own farm. Repeat viewings of Pauly Shore's son-in-law has taught me that that can be a lot of fun.
0: Yeah.
1: So what would your farm be like?
0: I know exactly what breeds of animals I would have on my fantasy farm.
1: Fantasy farm. That should have been a spin-off of The Sims.
0: Yeah, exactly. The fantasy farm.
1: You could treat your farm like Mad Libs and just fill in whatever animal you want. Cow, pig, manatee.
0: Oh, ducks. Ducks also a good one.
1: Oh, yeah. You know, ducks have become more popular since autocorrect. But seriously, duck is a good call. Hey, you made a duck call.
0: Yeah, I feel like they just make a cuter noise than chickens do.
1: Yeah, quack. It is timeless.
0: I know, especially because chickens can be really mean. They're not to be trifled with.
1: They should write that on the outside of the chicken coop.
0: Yeah, not to be trifled with.
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3: 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And tickets to Pitbull with special guest Lil Jon. 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

0: So how much alcohol do you drink?
1: I don't drink that much.
0: It's fine. I'm not the bartender cutting you off. What's the most you could drink in one night?
1: Oh, well, if I drink vodka, then I'm going to drink about three good strong vodkas and a couple beers, but that's the max.
0: And what are you like when you drink?
1: Oh, I just get real happy.
0: Sorry, did you say happy or tappy? Because I'm hoping it's the latter and I can witness that performance.
1: No, happy is like happy, happy, happy.
0: Well, yeah, I mean, I get happy too.
1: That's good. What kind of happy?
0: The kind of happy drunk where I start asking if fancy alcohol is called Alan-cahol. Well, you know what? Since we're both happy when we're drunk, shall we say happiness together on three?
1: Sounds good.
0: All right, let's go. One, two, three. Happiness.
1: Happiness.
0: Okay, now it just sounded like a dirty word.
2: 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It's all about the variety.

0: It's the Greg Beharrell Show. All right. Top three countries with the most music stores. Starting at three. Germany has about 700 music stores. Then America got about 1,900 music stores. And then Japan has over 6,000 music stores. I know, yeah, physical media still makes up about 70% of all music purchased in Japan. They are single-handedly keeping the shrink wrap business going.
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0: What's your fave snack?
1: I like the Keebler cookies.
0: Oh, yeah. Keebler cookies are awesome. I just use my forearm to swipe the whole shelf into my grocery cart.
1: The stripes with the fudge in the back?
0: Ooh, fudge stripes. If the cookie is dressed in a slimming fashion, it must be healthy.
1: Yeah, yeah. And I used to like their little commercials because, you know, cute little elves in the tree making cookies. Adorable.
0: Yes. Yeah, I always wanted to hang out with the Keebler elves. Lord knows I had the wardrobe to fit in. I went through a phase.
1: Yeah, yeah, exactly. You were like a kid and you're like, yeah, I totally want to hang out with the Keebler elves. Get an invitation to their, like, tree and their, like, cookie-making devices and secret injection.
0: Secret injection? What is this, Keebler elves after dark?
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0: 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A new poll says 1 in 3 workers are likely to suddenly quit. That's why Crackle and Pop call him Snap.
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0: What's your worst habit?
1: I would save all of my essays to the night before they were due, and then I would just, like, read them all, and I'd hand them all in the next day. It's like all 90s across the board.
0: Doing an essay the night before? We need Alfred to give you the "some men just want to watch the world burn" speech.
1: It's all good.
0: So back in school, you would just coast through essays like Beth Harmon through state chess championships?
1: Yeah, I coasted a bit. And
0: wow, they are so going to make a documentary about you.
1: Oh, I'm hardly interesting, but I appreciate the compliment. You, however, someone should do a similar documentary on you and your career.
0: A documentary about a radio DJ? Yeah, because who doesn't want to watch 2 hours of a grown man sitting in a room alone talking to himself?
1: That sounds like it would be amazing.
0: You know what? It does. I actually agree. Yeah, I would stream it.
2: 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It's all about the variety.

0: It's the Greg B. Harrell Show. Let me ask you a question. What artist sold the most vinyl records from the year 2000 to the year 2020? Could you hazard a guess? All right, I'm going to tell you. It's David Bowie. Yeah. Nobody sold more vinyl records in that 20-year span than Ziggy. Gives ground control some news to share with the major.
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0: I'm in my car. I just got home from the gym.
1: Ooh, what did you do at the James?
0: Just arms and shoulders.
1: Oh, I didn't know we were supposed to work those out. So you're telling me the spaghetti bicep is no longer in fashion. So are you ripped?
0: No, hell no.
1: How big are your biceps?
0: I don't know. I've never measured them myself.
1: Okay, well, what fruit do your biceps resemble?
0: Small melons.
1: Can you and I please form a tag team called the Small Melons?
0: Okay. All right, Small Melons. Let's go.
1: Perfect. Our finishing move could be called the juicing, and it'll feel even more awkward than it sounds.
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0: 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Still have no idea how it's going to turn on the taps.
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0: Where it's all...

0: everyone has a vice, right?
1: Ask me about my vice? I don't really have one.
0: Okay, clearly lying is one of yours.
1: Oh, dear. Here we go.
0: Come on. What's your vice?
1: I don't know. I would take some weed. Because
0: Well, you know, after that soundbite, I definitely believe you smoke weed.
1: It's the Greg B. Harrell Show. You can use that.
0: I already believe you about the weed. You don't need to provide more proof.
1: Oh, man. Oh, dear. This is going to be on the radio.
0: That's correct. It will be. You puff, puff, pass this test.
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0: Charles in Charge theme song. Huh?
1: Yeah.
0: Yeah. You're a fan of the show as well?
1: Not really, no.
0: Okay, I appreciate your honesty.
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0: 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Those were some hot vacation pics you posted, by the way.
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0: It's the Greg B. Harrell Show. We talk about weird music stuff. This is kind of weird and a little bit fascinating, and it certainly speaks to the human condition. A study says that 48.6% of people who listen to a record will skip to a new song before the current song finishes. Whew. Even skip it would be like, eh, it's too much skipping.
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1: Hi.
0: Hi there.
1: Oh, I wish my name was there, the contraction. Oh, okay. Well, got what it deserved. What's up? What you doing?
0: Oh, I'm just sitting here drinking a beer and smoking a cigarette, listening to you.
1: Drinking a beer, smoking a cigarette, and listening to you. That has number one country single written all over it.
0: You're so funny. What makes you so funny?
1: What makes me so funny? Like you need me to choose my most laughable physical feature? I'm going to say my femur. Mostly because I just wanted to say the word femur.
0: All right, buddy.
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0: 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In what way? 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
1: It's the Greg B. Harrell Show. We talk about bizarre stuff on this show. Last program, we were discussing what types of music make what types of beer taste better. Yeah, this is actually a real thing. They've studied this stuff. For example, if you drink Belgian beer, you gotta listen to fast songs with really strong rhythm and dissonance. Think punk rock or grunge music. Those tunes are gonna make Belgian beer taste better. And bonus points if you dress your beer in a flannel koozie.
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0: You're awesome, man. I love the show, the bits, all of it, the music. 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
1: Wow, you must have practiced that because I almost believed it.
0: Yeah. You're a talented musician, and you got it going on. You're a great show.
1: I'm going to quote you on the back of my CD.
0: What else can I do for you, sir, that you haven't already done for me? I really appreciate that.
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0: Oh, okay.
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0: It's the Greg B. Harrell Show. At Greg B. Harrell on most of the social media. If it's not that, it's at Greg B. Harrell Show. I'm going to write my mental diary in moments. If you've never heard that before, okay, a mental diary is the kind of thing where if you said the thought out loud, people would be like, what? That's the kind of stuff you think about? You can tell me those types of thoughts from your mental diary. It's fine. Here's a mental diary thought I had not moments ago. Mark my words. If I'm ever fired, I will quit.
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0: Turns out I know 38. I like to close every show by writing a little something in my diary. So here we go. Dear Diary, Greg Beharrell here. We have grandfather clocks, so why are other furnishings not grandparents? Grandfather futon, grandfather throw pillow, grandfather hot plate. Is no one thinking of this stuff? Thanks for listening, everybody.
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1: 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Courtney, Brando, Afton. We have fun things happening this week on the show, including chances all week to win tickets to several art shows that are coming up at Hollywood Casino Amphitheater.
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0: Hey, it's the Courtney Show. Courtney, Brando, Afton. We have fun things happening this week on the show, including chances all week to win tickets to several art shows that are coming up at Hollywood Casino Amphitheater.
1: Like tickets to see Styx in Chicago, the co-headlining tour next Monday night, August 24th. Is it any wonder I've got too much? Tickets to Billy Idol on September 10th. And tickets to Pitbull with special guest Lil Jon. That's Friday night, September 18th.
0: We could really use Afton on the Lil Jon
1: cell. Yeah, we do. Yeah, what?
0: Regardless, we'll have those tickets all this week on The Courtney Show. And if you need any ticket details on any of the shows, you can find all the info now, 1065thearch.com.
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3: Sunny today with a high of 88 and a low of 68, and more sunshine this weekend with a high of 87 on Saturday and 84 on Sunday. 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
2: Good morning and welcome to Fry.
3: Yay.
2: It is an odd formation today. We've got a different team. I mean, you know, Afton and I are here.
3: We're here.
2: I'm Courtney, by the way. And Haley's running the controls because she is just so helpful to us.
3: We really still here.
2: You're still here. I don't think most people know about your other job that you did.
3: No.
2: Probably. Because it was behind the scenes.
3: Yeah.
2: So she was, we'd see her every day.
3: Mm-hmm.
2: And she'd be in there all bundled up in a studio, but that has recently changed. I did have some people ask about you yesterday at my appearance, Haley.
3: Oh, really?
2: Yes.
3: Aww.
2: Mamie wants to know how you're doing. And I said, I don't know, but I'll find out tomorrow.
3: I'm alive.
2: She was running the controls for me yesterday when I was at my appearance.
3: Oh, that's right.
2: At old Joey B-B-B-B-B's. They are apparently the B's and the G's. I don't know how many they own. They are known for their patios, their outdoor patios.
3: And are they related?
2: I think they, yes, I believe so.
3: The B's and the G's?
2: I think so.
3: Mm-hmm.
2: So this one was in, on Manchester. I don't know what city. Is it Manchester? Is it Baldwin? It took me an hour to get there. But it was a delightful afternoon because it's all shaded. So whatever way the sun is hitting, most of that patio is shaded. So if you haven't been there, take a look at those happy hour specials. They have some really good food there. And I did the question that everybody wants to know. I know, because we're an exciting radio show. Did I get potato skins?
3: And?
2: I did. I took them home.
3: And if you hadn't, I would be filled with rage.
2: I have witnesses as well.
3: Okay.
2: To verify that I indeed did order tater skins.
3: Yes.
2: I had one when I got home. It was really, really good. They're perfect. Perfect potato skins.
3: I love that for you so much.
2: Thank you. And I also got some toasted ravs as well because I was pretty hungry by the end of that appearance.
3: I bet.
2: Brandon wants to know how them tater skins. Of course he's listening. I think he's on the road right now. He is headed to Montana. 22-hour drive. It's Brando, lovely, Alex, don't call me Lutman Meadows, and Aaron.
3: That's right.
2: They are all packed up, I'm sure, in Aaron's truck and headed off for him to go to college at Montana State.
4: That's so exciting.
2: How thrilling. I'm excited for him.
3: Yeah.
2: Just that whole, just a new vibe, a new thing. It's so great. Do better than I did, Aaron. Don't join a sorority. And then major in sorority, because that's what I did. I had a great time, though.
3: And you turned out just fine.
2: I got lucky.
4: I miss my dorm room, like, every day.
2: You do?
4: I do.
2: Have you seen these videos of all these crazy dorm rooms?
4: Yes! What is going on? I saw someone hire an interior designer.
2: $20,000.
4: Why'd you do that?
2: And then these kids, it's just a different... We don't understand it. It's the Southern thing, and it's all the one-upsmanship.
3: Mm-hmm.
2: And it's really the moms.
4: Yeah, it's crazy.
2: Here's the problem I have with it, and I'm sure Alex and Brando driving would feel the same way. They do a reveal. So these girls, I was going to call them something else. They're just young girls. It's not their fault. Come in to see what has happened.
3: Yeah.
2: What has been put together for them.
3: They've done nothing.
4: I hate that.
2: Nothing. There's sweat that is involved. Sweat equity that goes into your dorm room. He's off to college and I'm really excited for him. Can't wait to get updates when he starts and gets settled in. But really, really exciting for the family. And now they have a fun place to visit. It's not real close.
3: Nope.
2: And I guess he wouldn't be coming home for like the short breaks.
3: Yeah. I wonder if he'll come home for Christmas. I mean, surely, right?
4: Sure. I think most campuses close during Christmas, like fully like that.
2: Well, I don't know if he'll be driving or... Yeah, they're off for a long Christmas break for college students.
4: Yeah.
2: Okay, well, if you're wondering who is going to be our guest co-host today, it is Sean O'Brien. And Afton gave him the option to... not come until 6:30 if he couldn't make it at 6.
3: Yeah, I just said...
2: No, totally fine.
3: Yeah, like 6:30 is fine.
2: Mm-hmm.
3: He's usually here pretty early.
2: Well, let me tell you, yesterday, my appearance, I met so many great people. Of course, all the regs that we know and love.
3: Mm-hmm. I saw in the pictures a lot of our GTG.
2: Yeah, like Maymay and Stacy and Audra and Cheryl and Amy, Big Hands.
3: I don't know if I've ever met Big Hands Amy.
2: You haven't? I think you have.
3: Okay.
2: I wouldn't pin her as a Big Hands nickname when you look at her.
3: Okay. I'm picturing Man Hands from Seinfeld.
2: I was thinking you were picturing, what's her name? Who's the one that's after Popeye?

0: But Bobby, Bobby came with her daughter, Lisa, and they were sitting there the whole time. And finally, Lisa said something to me. Bobby is 80 years old and listens every single day.
1: Oh, how sweet.
0: She tries to hurry and get out of church so she can, because she goes to church in the morning, I suppose, to get into her car to listen to the show.
1: That is so
0: and
1: sweet.
0: She is more energetic than I. She goes, and I loved her so much. So hopefully Bobby will be a regular at some of our appearances because she is fantastic. And then I met the owners, a husband and wife team from Bronx Auto Body.
1: No, you did not.
0: They came by. They're a newer advertiser on our station, and they have the funny commercials.
1: Yes.
0: And they brought two cannolis.
1: That's legit?
0: These are legit.
1: The cannoli thing?
0: Yeah, their whole thing is leave the car, take a cannoli.
1: Yeah.
0: I don't know if they always have cannoli sitting there. Maybe.
1: That's so funny.
0: But they were lovely people. So I brought two cannolis and you can each have one or leave some for Sean.
1: That is so nice.
0: I already had mine. I left mine at home. But they were really, really sweet. Marie and I don't have her husband's name, but Colabello. They're so, so nice. So thank you to Bronx Auto Body. They showed up at an appearance. So if you have any work that needs to be done, check out Bronx Auto Body. Really nice people. Nick, I finally got to see him. Like when I got home, he was still out. He went to the BMW yesterday.
1: What did he say?
0: He loved it. He said it was so much fun.
1: Oh, that's so great.
0: Yeah, so he bounced around. He was there all day with some friends and said it was a great day. And that leaderboard, I'm happy about it. I'm real happy. Rory's up there. I mean, there's nobody out of it.
1: Wow.
0: You know, there's the top 50 players. Nobody, because, you know, those greens were very, you know.
1: Receptive.
0: That's the word. I was going to say perceptive. but yeah, so nobody's out of it. We still have it's the top 50 and there will be no cuts.
1: Oh, there's not?
0: No. The top 50 will play the whole weekend.
1: Okay.
0: There's no cut line, so you'll see these people. So if you're going today, I can't give you any guidance from Nick because we have a friend that lives close, so he parked at their house and walked there. And his friends that he met there, they Ubered from Soulard. And they apparently that was very, very easy.
1: I think that might be the way to go.
0: Yeah.
1: Seems like.
0: Well, unless you live in St. Charles County.
1: Oh, yeah, then that's easy.
0: Then it's going to be simple for you. You can park it. You know, the family arena. But he said it was a great day. But I did see him yesterday, and he's had quite a busy few days. Motley Crue, the BMW, pickleball. My niece was at Motley Crue, apparently. I saw
1: really?
0: A picture of her. Yeah, she went to that Def Leppard Motley Crue show at Busch Stadium, and I think she was sold on that kind of music.
1: Oh, wow.
0: But, you know, they just love going to concerts. So that's my story. What about you, Afton? What is your last few hours been like?
1: Yeah, I went home yesterday and I decided to do a little baking. You know, just felt like it. It was the vibe. I wanted to make some banana bread for the kids when they got home from school.
2: Yeah. I love banana bread.
0: I do too. I like zucchini bread, I think, better than banana bread.
2: Oh, zucchini bread's really good too.
1: Beck wanted pumpkin bread. Jude said, no, wait till October. I said, I absolutely will not wait until October.
0: You don't tell me what to bake,
1: I
0: sir.
1: I said, next week is PSL day. So don't come for me.
0: What's personal seat licensing day?
1: Pumpkin spice latte.
0: Oh. It will always be the Rams PSLs.
1: But it was a fail.
0: It was? Yeah. Why? How did you fail just plain old banana bread?
1: I knew in my heart that this recipe I should have put into two loaf pans because it just doesn't get cooked through and the top will get done. And the inside's got goo.
0: Can't you put aluminum foil over it?
1: Yeah, but you'd have to just do like the edges. And I'm like, I'm like, it'll be fine. And I put a toothpick in and it came out, but there were some spots that were not. And so there was a little goo going on. And so I didn't feel great about it. So I got to redeem myself this weekend probably.
0: Yeah.
1: I might try.
0: Your heart was telling you one thing.
1: Yeah. The science just wasn't there. and then customer service update. From one of the two that I'm fighting with.
0: She ordered shoes, school shoes, she ordered one online, and the other was a famous footwear deal where they were supposed to send them.
1: Yeah, they didn't, they had the

0: style that Jude and John liked, but they didn't have their size. So they were like, we'll order them for you. And we got Jude's. We did not get John's. And it's been like 2 weeks. So finally heard back from them. They offered to just refund it because they never ordered them. So I got a little digital gift card. And
1: well,
0: I told
1: that's
0: John,
1: good because you didn't really have...
0: I wasn't sure how it was going to go because I really didn't have any proof.
1: That's
0: that
1: it.
0: I didn't get them because when I went to the store, she accidentally rang up the ones that I brought for her to use to order John's shoes. So we ordered Jude's. They put on the thing, the receipt that I walked out with Jenna's shoes, which I did, and John's, which I did not. And so I didn't have a tracking number. I didn't have anything because they were never ordered. So
1: that just person, it's like that whole Seinfeld thing, like you just take reservations, but you don't hold the reservation.
0: I don't think that you do. So I told John, he was disappointed, but he was excited at the thought of getting to go shopping to pick out shoes again. So that's what we'll do.
1: Did you go to a different, are you going to go to a different spot?
0: Well, it's a gift card for Famous Footwear.
1: Oh, okay.
0: Well. I mean, they offered to send a check like 4 to 6 weeks in the mail. I'm like, look, I got to get shoes anyway. So might as well.
1: Ain't doing that.
0: Yeah, we might go to a different location just to see if they have different options.
1: So that is settled.
0: That is settled.
1: What about the...
0: StockX? No, still not settled. Have you ordered from StockX?
2: No, I don't even know what that is.
0: It's dumb is what it is.
1: So she ordered some very expensive...
0: ridiculous.
1: Ugly... What are those ugly shoes called?
0: Crocs. Yeah, these ridiculous one-piece Crocs.
2: Oh, okay.
0: That Beck wanted. And it's been a whole thing.
2: Items.
0: Mm-hmm. So, no, I'm giving them their 3 to 5 business days to send me an email, but come Wednesday, if I don't hear from those fools, it's game on. Full Karen mode activated. They're going to hear from me, and they're going to be giving me my money back.
1: You're going to get them on the horn?
0: Oh, I'm going to get them on the horn.
1: You're going to march over.
0: And I'm going to ask for their manager.
1: Uh-huh.
2: The one time I ordered merch like that, I waited months for it, and then I just got an email, sorry, we're canceling your order. And I'm like,
0: yeah,
2: thank you so much. It's been 6 months.
1: Oh my! Well, Brando talked about that thing they ordered for Owen for Christmas. They just got it.
2: Oh my!
0: It's from YouTube's takes forever.
2: Mm-hmm. It does.
0: Yeah, it's terrible. I don't know why the kids like that.
2: My dad likes them.
1: Well, I mean, as long as you don't want anything right away.
0: Yeah.
1: And you forget about it until it gets sent to you, like, oh.
2: It's a present later on.
1: Yeah, it's a surprise. Well, anything else? How are the kids doing? First full week of school?
0: They're doing okay. Mm-hmm. Yeah, they're settling in a little bit and kind of getting into the groove of all the things and the rules. And this is the first year that Jenna has an agenda that she has to write her assignments in and comes home and stuff. So that's been a learning curve.
1: Third grade, man.
0: Third grade's a turning point.
2: Tough. I hated doing planners.
1: Too. Well, I hated third grade and fourth. No, I'm just kidding.
0: And come to think of it,
1: fifth was tough for me.
2: Oh, I hated fifth grade.
1: Fifth grade was real tough. I got some bad marks, folks.
0: Oh boy,
1: and not the close to bad. The worst.
2: That was the year I got sat by this bully because I was the quiet kid, and so it was like, oh, sit him next to her because then he'll behave because she won't talk. And then instead, I just got bullied.
1: Oh, really?
2: Yeah. It was like, great. Thank you so much.
1: Oh, no. Yeah. That's not good.
0: No.
1: That's your origin story.
2: That's my villain origin story.
1: Well, I'm sorry that it happened to you. But I think the harder you go through, it makes you just better, tougher when you get older.
2: Mm-hmm. Yeah.
0: Oh, you know what Jenna came home with from school? You know those beads that you make like a lizard with the beads? You kind of loop them together and lace flat.
1: Nope.
0: Do you know what I'm talking about?
1: No idea.
2: Yes. I know what you're talking about.
0: I'll have to see if I can figure out. It's like round plastic beads. They're kind of bigger.
1: Mm-hmm.
0: And you use them to make and use like a thread like this thing. I don't know what this is. Like vinyl?
1: Yeah.
0: You use like a thread like this to weave through it and it lays flat and it's like...
1: And it comes and it's a design on it.
2: This thing?
0: Yes.
1: Yeah. Let me see
0: Show
1: it.
0: Courtney.
1: Okay.
0: You ever seen those?
1: Nope.
0: Oh, they were real big in the 90s. And I think they're making a comeback.
1: Are they?
0: Yeah, she had several of them from her little friend. She had a lizard, and then she made these tiny little flowers. I'm like, the youths are making
1: the beads. Oh, yeah, that's... Well, it's because all the parents...
0: Yeah, they're like, learn how to make this.
1: Yes. Are the were the Barrettes, are Barrettes anything anymore? Barrettes used to be big.
0: I don't see a lot of Barrettes.
2: They come in and out.
1: Remember the Barrettes that, I'm so glad Sean and Brando aren't here for this. Do you remember the Barrettes that had like ribbon?
0: Yeah.
1: And you'd, and then they hung, like the pieces hung. The threads hung, like, the threads, hung yeah. down,
0: yes.
1: But it was really like a cool weaved yeah. pattern. You could do different colors.
0: Yes.
1: I loved those.
0: Those were great.
2: After a certain point, I wasn't allowed to have them anymore because I would take them out of my hair and start unraveling them just because I couldn't leave my hands alone.
1: Uh-huh.
2: So my mom stopped buying them for me.
1: I'm surprised you're not a smoker. No. It's a real hand.
0: Well, she says.
1: Maybe a different kind.
2: Yeah.
1: All right. We should get on with it because we do have Hollywood Outsider coming up today. Lots of tickets to give away. Once again, 7, 8, 9 o'clock hours. We'll have those Pitbull Lil Jon tickets in the 7. Styx in Chicago in the 8. Billy Idol in the 9 for First Five Notes. We're going to have Lance in for some misconnections. We're going to have some fun with, of course, Sean O'Brien. I'll be handling the Hollywood Outsider. We've got Rando's Food Court.
0: Questions for Mom.
1: Questions for Mom. I knew there was something big. Mm-hmm. That will be a little after 8 where the Finally Friday song usually is, but we do not have a Finally Friday song because I'm not singing it. Although, Afton quite the songbird this morning in the office.
0: I was really just singing anything
1: she
0: that
1: was
0: came
1: humming
0: on.
1: Everything.
2: Oh my God. Wait, I was doing that this morning too. I was in here singing along.
0: Must be the Friday vibe.
1: I don't know what it is, but I would love to hear this morning, hey teachers, how's, if you're back at school, how's it going?
0: I'd love to hear that too.
1: Send your complaints to us. You don't have to name names, but let us know. Let us know the story. Yeah. I mean, let us know the stories about what has transpired just the short few days you've been back in school. Anonymous, but I like some, we like some dirt. You know, this is your chance to get it, unload. Unload. Think of us as your glass of wine, and then you're just releasing it. You know, it'll help you going into the weekend.
0: Yeah.
1: Get all that off your chest. 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
1: 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I am your Hollywood Outsider for the day and for all next week. I apologize. My name is Courtney. Brando is out. He's on the road, probably listening and judging what I'm doing on the air. But let's get to it. Afton will be right back into the studio. She's going to grab Sean O'Brien. He is now here, so we'll talk about some Hollywood news. This is St. Louis news. Foo Fighters, big story yesterday. Brando mentioned in the Hollywood Outsider, the second one, but everybody's talking about it. Yeah. Foo Fighters, for one night only, will be opening up for AC/DC, and that one night only is right here in St. Louis on September 8th. So this is...
2: What a show.
1: Incredible. And not only is it cool for anybody that already had tickets, I'm sure this is going to be sold out in, I can't even imagine, so fast.
2: If it wasn't already, yeah.
1: Right. But this is big for the Foo Fighters as well.
2: Yeah.
1: Dave Grohl is pumped about it. Dave Grohl had a lengthy Instagram post where he talked about how life-changing it was to discover AC/DC as a kid in 1980. He said, all I ever wanted was to someday live up to the awe-inspiring fury of AC/DC live on stage. It's literally a dream come true. So if you want blood, you've got it. Let there be bleepin' rock, St. Louis.
2: Man.
1: So this is a big, big, big story. Pretty Reckless. We don't know why they bowed out of that date.
3: Is that the Taylor Momsen?
1: Yeah, yes. Taylor Momsen. And she's from here.
3: Yeah.
1: Because I saw the Pretty Reckless open. They were doing they did the main stage for one of the Point Fest shows. Mm-hmm. And they were great. They're
2: incredible.
1: Parents were right up there.
3: Aww.
1: It was very, very cute. And they're an incredible band. She's a great front woman.
3: Oh, that's awesome.
1: I would like to welcome to the program Mr. Sean O'Brien.
4: Whoa, good morning.
1: I can't be the only one clapping, everyone.
3: Yay, sorry. Thank you. I turned his mic on.
1: Mm-hmm. Yeah, it sounds. We're not at a golf. We're not at a golf tournament. We need heavy, heavy applause.
3: Yes.
5: That's
3: okay.
5: Matter.
3: Got it.
5: Uh-huh. That's what I'm used to.
1: Good to see you, Sean. Sean, what do you think about this Foo Fighters opening?
4: I just found out.
1: Oh, right now?
4: I mean, like yesterday.
1: Yesterday, yeah, when it was announced.
4: I mean, that's crazy.
1: It's
4: right?
1: Great. It's really
4: that's crazy.
1: It's
4: so
1: very cool. This may sell a few more tickets.
3: Are you gonna go?
1: No.
3: I kind of want to go.
2: I'm so jealous of everyone going.
1: I would like to state something. I don't love the Foo Fighters.
3: Oh, you don't?
1: I do not.
3: Didn't we go to a Foo Fighters show together?
1: Did we?
3: With Marty?
1: I don't remember that. Maybe. I just don't. I'm not the biggest Foo. I don't love their songs.
3: Maybe you didn't. I don't know. I feel like you were there.
1: I like them as a people. But I just don't love their music.
3: I kind of would like to go and just see them and leave so I can go to bed, which I think would not fly with Ryan.
1: No. AC/DC is more meaningful to me than Foo Fighters.
3: Yeah.
1: You know, Lauren from our sister station down the hall, a couple sister stations, she just has a lot of jobs here.
3: Yeah.
1: She's seen them like 13, 14 times.
2: She just saw them last weekend.
1: I know.
2: In Nashville.
1: She loves them. They're her band.
3: Foo Fighters?
1: Yeah.
3: Oh, yeah.
1: Foo Fighters.
3: Foo Fighters. That's how Christopher Walken would say.
1: Yeah, that's right. But just not my thing. But AC/DC is very meaningful to my high school years. We would drive and Tammy Trebo would pick us up. And in her, I think she had a Camaro, black Camaro. And
3: sick.
1: We would have Shook Me All Night Long on. We thought we were real tough with our bows and our hair.
3: Your barrettes with
4: the
3: with
4: a ribbon.
1: No, I was too old for the barrettes then, Afton, please. More big bows, giant bows with my monogram.
3: Uh-huh.
1: All right, so that's cool news. That concert again is September the 8th. Is it the Dome or Busch Stadium?
5: Which I
1: is
5: think it's the Dome.
1: The Dome.
3: I thought it was the Dome, yeah.
1: Okay, well.
5: Not feeling the Dome.
1: Well, I mean, it's fine. It's fine.
5: I haven't been.
1: I mean, unless I'm on stage.
2: I've never been in the Dome.
1: Unless I'm on stage with a performer like I was for Beyonce.
3: I'm not going.
1: I don't think I can go back now. From that moment, I got tickets where we were like literally on stage.
5: Okay, yeah. Right in front.
1: I'm going to show you some pictures.
5: Oh, okay.
3: It's incredible.
1: All right, this is big news. Dancing with the Stars cast has, they're leaking bits and pieces of it. But it looks like the big story, Julia Stiles has joined the cast of Dancing with the Stars.
3: If they don't do...
1: With that terrible not a great dance.
3: If they don't do something with that, though,
1: they've got to do the whole thing.
3: It's a missed opportunity.
1: Oh, yeah. Don't you think Save the Last Dance is the movie that Afton is talking about?
3: It was one of my faves.
1: Have you ever watched it, though, again?
3: Oh, it's bad.
1: And it's so bad.
3: It's so bad.
1: She's auditioning to be in a ballet company.
3: Well, she's auditioning for Juilliard.
1: Yeah, Juilliard. That's it. God. And it is not a lot of skills.
3: No.
1: I mean, at least Jennifer Beals, you know, pointed at the judges and did a backspin, even though it was a man doing it in Flashdance. Anyway, so that's a big story. I think it's cool that she's doing it. I like her.
3: I love it.
1: Some other cast members that they've, looks like they've already announced, Sierra Miller.
3: Oh, that's from the, one of those, is she, Southern Charm?
1: Not Southern Charm. Not that I know.
3: One of those.
1: Because I watch Southern, well,
3: she's
1: I used
3: to. She's
1: the
3: one that was involved in the scandal with the guy who was cheating on her, and it was a whole big...
1: That's Ariana Maddox.
3: Not from Vanderpump.
1: Guy that was cheating on her. I don't know Sierra Miller. Look her up.
3: She was on Traitors.
1: Oh, okay. Well, that's how you know her.
3: Yeah. Summer House.
1: Okay,
3: sorry.
1: I see it. Thank you. Okay, I know who she is then.
3: Yes.
1: She's the one that got hurt in all of this.
3: Yes.
1: Wes and Amanda.
3: That's it.
1: I don't even watch the show. I just know these stupid names.
3: Thank you.
1: And then there's a Savannah Bananas baseball player that's going to be there, Jackson Olson.
3: Oh, I like him.
1: Is he the Broadway guy?
3: I don't know. He's the one. I see him on TikTok all the time.
1: Okay.
3: He's a big Disney guy.
1: Guillermo, we already mentioned, from Jimmy Kimmel. And they didn't mention this in the story, but Jenna Dewan.
3: Oh, wow.
1: And she is a dancer, folks.
3: Yeah, she's going to win it.
1: That is a loaded cast, and we don't even have all of them yet. So that premieres September 15th.
2: I wonder which Olympians are going to be there. Because there's got to be one.
1: You just want Alyssa Liu to be there.
2: I know she's not going to do it, though.
1: No.
2: That's not. It doesn't seem like something she
1: But Amber Glenn might.
2: I can't see that either. I
1: mean, that's a big commitment. It just depends if they're still training and if they plan on doing anything, you know, competing, because that is a big, big commitment. We'll just have to see. Now, The Odyssey is the highest grossing R-rated movie ever, which have you seen it, Sean?
5: No, every time I try and go.
1: You're trying to go?
5: I do want to go.
1: Okay.
5: Yeah. I mean, the hype seems like it's legit. Mm-hmm. People are like, from what I'm hearing, the feedback's
1: pretty
5: solid.
1: And
5: they
1: say
5: right?
1: that you should see it. The way it was filmed.
5: That's what I heard.
3: At the drive-in.
1: Is that what your kids did?
3: That's what Jude did. As Nolan intended.
2: Yeah.
3: While listening to a radio from Target. That's what he would have wanted.
5: I'd do a drive-in. I don't think I've ever seen a drive-in.
1: Oh, the drive-in.
3: What? Really?
1: You've never gone to the drive-in?
5: No.
1: We've got a beautiful one right in Belleville, Illinois.
5: Oh, man.
1: The Skyview.
5: Get on
3: right
5: this.
3: By my house.
1: I used to sneak in the trunk, get in the trunk and sneak in with the car load.
3: Mm-hmm.
1: Man. Great times. Anyway, it beat, do you know the previous record holder? It has brought in almost $1.4 billion.
3: Is it another Nolan?
5: For a rated R movie?
1: For a rated R movie. It is not another Nolan.
3: Rated R movie.
1: Rated R movie that's funny and action.
2: Deadpool?
1: Yes. Deadpool.
3: Oh.
1: Deadpool and Wolverine. They beat that. And there's a weird connection between the two movies that goes beyond the box office success. In Deadpool and Wolverine, there's a scene where where Deadpool and Wolverine get into a huge fight inside a Honda Odyssey minivan.
2: That's hilarious.
3: So the Odyssey connection.
1: So Ryan Reynolds posted a video clip from both movies and said, "Congratulations to the entire cast and crew of The Odyssey for becoming the highest grossing R-rated movie of all time. That is one hell of a car." It's pretty funny.
3: That's
1: pretty
3: great.
1: Funny. All right. This is going to cause people to be bothered, but you can go to Ranker and vote for yourself. There is a Ranker listing of the best female musicians of all time. And Taylor Swift doesn't even make it to the list until 59. But that, you know, it moves. It is constantly changing. I looked at it this morning. Do you want to throw out some names? I only have like the top 15. So throw out some names and I'll tell you if they're on the list. I have the top 20.
5: Sabrina
2: Carpenter.
1: Madonna, number 20.
3: Mariah Carey.
1: Sabrina Carpenter, not on the list. Mariah Carey is...
2: Oh, no.
1: She ain't there.
3: What?
1: Uh-huh.
2: Lady Gaga?
1: Lady Gaga is number 17.
5: Whitney Houston.
1: Whitney Houston, number one.
3: Yeah,
2: Beyonce.
1: Beyonce, not in the top 20. Well, as of the printing of this, yeah, it could have changed. Mm-hmm. Okay, let me just tell you.
3: Yeah.
1: Why don't you just tell me the list? 2, Tina Turner. 3, Aretha Franklin. 4, Celine Dion. Mm-hmm. 5, mm-hmm. Dolly.
3: There you go, yeah.
1: 6, Karen Carpenter, one of the most perfect voices to ever sing. 7, Ella Fitzgerald. 8, Adele. Looks like she is the most, the newest.
2: That makes sense.
1: 9, Stevie Nicks.
2: Yeah. Mm-hmm.
1: 10, Donna Summer. And then we got Judy Garland, Olivia Newton-John, Cher. I'm not doing it. I've got a lot to do today. I can't be throwing impressions in here.
3: I get it.
5: If you're about her.
2: I'm not doing it. Immediately
5: she
2: does it.
5: These tramps and thieves from the people on the
1: There you go. Diana Ross, Dion, and Kelly Clarkson. That rounds out your top 15. If you want to go to Ranker, you can. I put the link up on the blog today. Big weekend in St. Louis. Planning on taking in any golf, Sean O'Brien?
5: No golf for me this weekend.
1: No golf. No BMW Championship. Belle Reve Country Club.
5: Oh, that's right. That's this weekend.
1: Round 2. That's what I meant. Watching golf. Round 2 gets underway in just a little while. The leaderboard is fun. Anybody's got a shot at it. Rory up there. So happy about that.
3: Scotty, what are you really pulling for?
1: Rory.
3: Rory, yeah.
1: He's my guy. And Siwoo Kim, too, because Nick has him on his fantasy team.
5: For so, fantasy golf?
1: Yeah, they pick their players. They have a draft at the beginning of the season, and you win. You they get the money earnings. Like, every week, your guys, whatever they make, you know, that's how it's tracked. So the more tournaments they play in, the better off you are, because there's opportunities to win money. So Siwoo's is number 2 guy. Ben Griffin's is number 1. But anyway, it's real tight. Like, it's not, nobody's totally out of it. Top 50 will play all weekend long, no cuts. And the Savannah Bananas are here this weekend. So
3: Big
1: if
3: deal.
1: You if you like, they're here Friday and Saturday. I saw a guy, one of the Savannah Bananas. I am not into the Savannah Bananas, but I appreciate what they do because it's very theater and I love that. But one of the guys was running around downtown and stopping at different historic places. Like, he went to the Arch. He went by the brewery. He went by Busch Stadium. So it was
3: Cool.
1: It was cool. So they'll be here tonight and tomorrow. If you have tickets, have a great time. And then we've got new music this weekend, or coming out today. It looks like Anthony Hopkins has an album.
3: What?
1: Yes, the actor. It's called Life is a Dream. It is a classical album featuring original compositions that he wrote over 60 years ago. Just telling you. You got Weezer. Weezer has an album. It is called Weezer, I think. Or is it the Gold album? I'm not sure.
3: I bet it's the Gold album.
1: Okay. Yeah. Paris Jackson has an album out. You know who that is?
3: I do.
1: Okay. Do you?
5: I'm with
1: Michael's kid.
5: Oh, okay. I'm following now.
1: Sam Smith. If I was at another radio station 8 years ago, we would have played this nonstop.
3: Oh my gosh, I know.
1: Dan and Shay. And Brandon Flowers. I heard the first single off of this.
5: It's country,
3: Killers,
5: right?
1: Country. It is bizarre. It sounds like a throwback 70s country. It's good.
3: This is lead singer from The Killers?
1: Yes. Yeah. Mm-hmm. It's his third solo album. And that is your Hollywood Outsider second one at 8:25 this morning.
6: Now you guys know.
3: Time to teach you a little something this morning with a segment that we call Now You Guys Know. If you're waking up exhausted and you're kind of dragging throughout the day, or you're dealing with brain fog,
1: yeah,
3: I have a simple solution for you.
1: All right.
3: No medication required.
1: Sean, you listening?
3: It's very easy.
5: On board.
3: Okay. According to ancient Eastern medicine.
1: Or medicine.
3: Medicine. All you got to do is slap your pits. Slap your armpits. Okay. They say that the armpit is the gate of life.
1: Yeah, you know, there's so many different things.
3: There's a lot of lymph nodes.
1: Yeah.
3: Mm-hmm. So, they say it's linked directly to your heart. So, stimulating your pits boosts blood flowing back to your heart. It calms your nervous system, and it drains fluids that are trapped in your body. So,
1: how many times are we talking?
3: You got to stand up.
1: All right, come on. Come on, Sean. Right, come on, Haley.
3: Haley? Stand up.
1: If you're
3: Haley,
1: in here,
3: yeah. You're participating.
1: And you do gotta, I have to do flesh? Is it skin on skin?
3: It doesn't say that.
2: I'm not about to reveal my
1: Is that what it's
2: here.
1: Called? Skin on skin?
3: Probably.
1: When you have a baby?
3: Skin to skin.
1: Skin
3: contact.
1: To skin.
5: Yeah, that checks.
3: And you're going to slap your armpits 50 times.
2: 50?
3: And I guess, are you doing it at the same time like this?
1: No, I think you do.
3: One side. Yeah, you got to do it 50 times. This is what makes your lymphatic system get moving again. It clears out what's blocking up your system. And it just kind of, they say it gives your body permission to just drain out the trash.
1: This is the easiest thing ever if it works.
2: This is good radio.
3: How do you feel?
1: I'm pumped.
3: So after you slap your pits, you slap on some Ban, and you start your day.
1: You do not. No, unless you're from the 80s, then that's when you put the, I put Dry Idea on. You know, I have this new face stuff that I use in the morning.
3: Yeah.
1: And it's like a retina thing. And after you put it on, you're supposed to.
3: Really?
1: Yeah. So every morning I'm in there slapping my face.
3: Okay. So after you slap your face, you should start slapping your pits.
1: Slapping my pits.
2: Don't get those mixed up, though. Don't slap your pits and then slap your face.
1: No. Well, I just did. This is like the new Karate Kid.
3: Exactly. And now you guys know.
1: All right.
3: On the Courtney Show.
1: Sean O'Brien here hanging out with us. Haley in Studio Brando on his drive to Montana with his lovely wife, Alex, and his adorable, handsome son, Aaron. Let's get a look at your traffic.
2: 64 westbound between 255 and 18th Street is closed for construction. More construction on 5570 eastbound between 64 and Exchange, reducing the roadway to one lane. And an accident just got cleared, so there's stop-and-go traffic on 55 northbound between before Imperial, before exit 186. And that's your Arch traffic.
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9: Sunny today with a high of 88 and a low of 68, and more sunshine this weekend with a high of 87 on Saturday and 84 on Sunday. 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

0: I'm going through my gallery of pictures and seeing what I have. And I have so many pictures of my crepe myrtle.
1: She's gorgeous.
0: I just keep taking, it just keeps getting better.
1: I put it up on the story yesterday.
0: Oh, did you?
1: Uh-huh.
0: Is it? It's probably still up there.
1: Yeah.
0: If you want to take a gander at my beautiful crepe myrtle. Do you know what a crepe myrtle is, Sean O'Brien?
2: I'm struggling today. I'm like 0 for 4 on references.
0: No, you should not know what a crepe myrtle is. You're totally fine.
2: No, teach me.
0: So it's just a beautiful tree.
2: Oh, yeah,
0: that
2: it's
0: I planted a few years ago, and she's really showing off. Look, look at this, Haley. Is
1: that
0: not
1: is
0: gorgeous?
1: Beautiful.
0: She blooms late. She likes the heat, and she's gorgeous.
2: Love it.
0: Thank you.
1: Very, very pretty.
2: Wait, did you plant that from scratch?
0: From scratch.
2: That's a scratch tree?
0: That's a scratch tree.
2: Wow, that's strong.
0: Well, I mean, I think she was tree-ish, but not
2: big. Yeah,
0: but
2: I'm saying, it wasn't like just already fully...
0: No.
2: It, you put it in.
0: Yes, yeah. Yes. All right, so there's this thing going on Threads where there's a picture, if you're wondering what it is, it's a picture of an old lady, an older lady, and she's like looking like she's telling a story, and she's from Widow's Bay.
1: Yeah, I've seen this.
0: Okay? And then people write funny things that go along with like what she's saying, like something from the past. And I'm just going to give you a couple. Here's what she looks like. She's got her Walkman.
1: Yeah.
0: And she looks like she's sweet as can be. And people are writing different things that are like back in the day. And here's a few. And then they dropped us off with a Laura Ashley bedspread and a good luck. And we just had to sort out the dorm room ourselves. That made me laugh. Oh, and somebody else wrote, and a long distance code.
1: Yeah.
0: Another one said, and then we'd put our clothes on backwards because inside out is wiggity wiggity whack. That made me laugh. And then one more. And the little girl smelled the coffee roasting, ran downstairs to discover brother in the kitchen.
1: Oh, no.
0: And it was totally not weird at all.
1: Not that commercial.
0: Oh, wait.
1: Commercial.
0: I'm lying. I have one more that I think you'll like. Maybe. I don't know, Sean. I don't think I know you as well as I thought I did.
2: No, I'm...
0: And then the series ended with a title card saying, Sam never returned home, and they even misspelled his last name.
1: What's that from?
0: Nobody?
1: No.
0: Haley, you shouldn't know.
1: Okay.
0: Quantum Leap, people.
1: Oh, I
3: should know that. I have seen Quantum Leap.
0: Quantum Leap. Sam Beckett.
1: Oh, Beckett. I should know that.
0: Just because you have a son that's named that?
1: Yeah.
0: All right. What do you have? Anybody? Haley, why don't you go ahead?
3: Yeah, I have just this tweet from Pet Home. Having two cats means watching one of them lick the other one's forehead with deep, unconditional brotherly love, only for it to devolve into a full WWE SmackDown exactly 4 seconds later.
0: Oh, yeah. That licking is not always sweet.
3: No.
0: It is a, I know I'm going to bother you thing.
3: My cats play too rough with each other, and so now they keep getting scabs on their, like, necks from where they're puncturing each other.
0: Well,
3: please stop.
0: That's what you get.
1: Mm-hmm.
0: They don't realize the claws they have.
3: No, they do.
1: Yeah.
0: Sean, I don't want to put you out, but do you have anything? If you don't, you don't
2: Well,
0: have.
2: Can it be like warm the heart story?
0: Yes.
1: It could be anything. It's the best thing that you saw.
2: You see these all the time. This was posted like 8 hours ago. These get me all the time. Fisherman jumps in the ocean to rescue a stranded dog.
1: Aww.
2: And they have the video, and I watch them, and I always cry.
0: Oh,
1: he's a crier.
2: That's my new. That's my new.
0: All right, I will post that. If you send it to me, I will post it on the blog today.
2: It is magical.
1: I love it.
2: Yeah.
3: Those make me cry, and I can't
2: every
3: watch
2: time.
3: Them because of it. Yeah.
0: After, what do you got?
1: Mine will not make you cry.
0: Good.
1: This one's from Duffy. It says, I hate that teeth require so much specific care. The rest of my bones are so low maintenance.
3: So dumb.
1: And then just a little Friday good wishes to everybody. This one's from Indoor Mom. It says, I hope the coffee you order is the right color and no one asks you to hop on a quick call today. To you and yours.
0: All right. Those are the best things we saw. They'll be at the Courtney Show STL on Facebook, Instagram. They'll be up there for 24 hours on the story. We've got Food Court. That's coming up next on The Arch.
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3: It's great.
2: From Schnucks. And we want to thank Stacy from Schnucks. I saw her yesterday. She had a bag, and that meant that bag was full of Schnucks merch. And the Schnucks merch is always new items that she sees around the store, and we appreciate it. What did you say about the bag?
3: It's a very lemon-forward bag this time, which, I mean, who could ask for more?
2: No, you know, she knows us. See, Sean, we believe that you get to a certain age, and lemon really is strong for women.
4: Is that right?
2: It does.
5: I love lemon.
2: I think I've always liked lemon, but it's become even more so in the past 15 years,
4: really,
2: probably.
4: Really. Now, is it just like in the...
2: Much like chicken salad.
4: Oh, interesting.
2: Chicken salad is a... See, you don't like it. You're not of the age yet, Haley. You're young. You're a young lady.
3: Just wait.
2: It'll call you at some point, and you're like, what, chicken salad? Yes, I want cranberries in that chicken salad.
3: Yes. An entire restaurant dedicated to chicken salad?
2: Yes, count please.
4: By the way, can I give a little fun plug for Schnucks?
2: Yes.
4: Schnucks, get this, will sharpen your knives for free.
2: Yeah.
3: I've known
2: that for a long time.
4: You literally walk up to the butcher. Somebody told me this. I'm like, what? And they're like, I'm like, hey, how does this work?
2: You had a sheath on it, right?
4: I had, well, I was good. I was like, hey, how does this work? I didn't want to just walk in
3: with a bag of knives.
4: You know, looking like a weird looking OJ or something. I didn't want to creep people out. So I go, what do I do? He goes, yeah, man. He goes, here's the cases. Just put them in as long as they're not serrated. As many as you want. Do your shopping. Come back.
2: Yeah.
4: I dropped off 5 knives. Went around, did my shopping on the table, 10 minutes. No charge.
2: It's a big deal.
3: That's,
2: I know.
3: Awesome.
4: And the knives were like brand new again.
2: They do a lot of, I need to do that. They do a lot of extras that you don't know about. Like, if you buy seafood, they can help you prepare it.
4: It's another one.
3: I mean, that's crazy.
2: Sometimes they'll even cook it for you if they have a kitchen available to that. But they definitely will prepare it for you to cook as well.
3: Wow.
2: That's pretty cool. That's a good little tip.
4: The knife, that's huge. Because I was like, I'm going to throw these out or I'm going to sharpen them. But to pay to get them sharpened, it was like almost as much as the knife set. And I'm like, well, I would just buy a new pair, a new set. And then, I don't know, I think it was actually Greg or somebody was telling me. And then you just go up, easy breezy.
2: All right, what are we trying today? We've got, oh my gosh. I'm telling you, I know for a fact I'm going to like the lemon sugar more than...
3: How do you think you say this? Ojai?
2: Ojai.
4: Ojai.
2: O-J-A-I.
3: Ojai. It's a lemon sugar cookie. It's soft baked.
2: I'm going to love it.
3: Yeah.
2: I already know.
3: You're going to like that.
2: So you have that and a Milano.
3: Yeah, it's a Milano. Ooh. It's a lemon white chocolate Milano.
2: I will not love that as much.
3: Oh, wow. That's soft baked.
2: Did you hand them around?
3: Sean doesn't want
4: You know what? I'll play ball. Let's be a good
3: switch. I don't want to knock you off the wagon.
4: I'll have just a little.
2: Did Haley get one?
3: Yeah. Which one you want?
2: We'll take it around.
4: We'll do the Ouija board one.
3: Okay.
2: So this is Pepperidge Farm. That they know what they're doing when it comes to cookies. My favorite Pepperidge Farm cookie is still Chessmen.
3: Oh, the Chessmen.
2: I love them so much.
3: They are the best.
2: All right. So everybody's trying
3: them.
2: Milano?
3: No.
2: And while you are trying them, I will get into a couple stories, and then I have a question for Sean. Sean could have come to see me yesterday. Apparently, Joey B's is one of his spots he hits on Manchester all the time.
4: Love Joey B's. Always there.
2: Let me tell you, they've got great, during the week, great happy hour food specials. Mm. And thank you to Kona Big Wave for having me out. So much fun at Joey B's yesterday. Always great. I mean, the best patios. They just know what they're doing.
4: Oh, they got it down. Mm-hmm. They even got the Keno. Like the Lotto balls. Yeah. So I could play the Missouri Lottery there.
2: I did not know that.
4: Second to last time I was there, $100.
2: All right. So what do we think of the sugar cookies?
5: These are so good.
3: The sugar cookies.

0: what is it? Pork. What's the pork?
1: Oh, the pork chop?
0: Pork chop. Thank you. Pork chop.
1: Yeah, it's the Greg Warren special. That's what he gets.
2: Oh.
0: Is Greg still on the barbecue train?
1: It's still, the addiction's still running.
0: Yeah, because he does get, man. Oh, once he gets on a roll with something.
1: Yeah, he's a mess. Yeah, we were in Colorado Springs on Sunday. And big swing and a miss on the barbecue out
2: really?
1: There.
2: Really?
1: Yeah. I mean, you got to roll the dice.
0: You don't know. You have no idea.
1: You're like, yeah.
0: Usually you should ask locals. Did you ask any locals or did you just
1: Google?
0: No,
1: I mean, it was against the clock. And, you know, Greg's very big on the Google score. Mm-hmm. If it's a 4, his rule is if it's a 4, I think it's a 4-2 or above, then he'll go.
0: Okay.
1: The rating.
0: Well,
1: he's a
0: 4-2
1: guy.
0: I have a new local one that Nick has just discovered. And Marty, our boss, sweet, sweet Marty, I think has been twice. Daly's. Has he been to Daly's Barbecue yet? Daly's Smokehouse, I think it's called. Don't know where it is, but it's in St. Louis somewhere. It's the same guys from Bogart's and...
2: Bogart's Pappy's.
0: Pappy's.
2: Yeah.
1: Oh, okay.
0: Nick says the ribs are some of the best in this area.
1: Daly's.
0: All right. Let's talk about the most popular sandwich in every state, shall we? All right. So I don't even know why we're talking about it, but this is interesting. Blimpie. You remember Blimpie?
2: Yes.
1: Oh, yeah. Blimpie sucks.
2: I loved Blimpie.
0: Blimpie should have been the king. Shouldn't they have?
2: What happened to Blimpie?
0: I don't know. But 30 years ago, there were more than 2,000 Blimpie locations. And now it's around 90.
2: No.
0: What happened?
2: We had one.
3: What is Blimpie?
0: It was a sub place.
3: Oh.
1: Were they cold subs only? Or were they?
2: I feel like they were.
0: Oh, okay. Well, I mean,
2: could be wrong,
0: that
2: though.
0: Can change, though.
1: Yeah, I guess I could.
0: I mean, was Subway always doing hot?
1: I don't
2: no.
1: think so.
2: No.
1: In the beginning, I think they were cold only.
0: Yeah. Anyway, new data has revealed the most popular sandwiches across the country with help from Google Trends, social media, AI, and they go state by state. The popular sandwiches in each state, and I put the map on the blog today if you want to see it. And the number one sandwich across the country, turkey sandwiches and grilled cheese sandwiches. They were listed as the most popular in 7 states, including Missouri.
2: I mean, that makes sense.
0: Just a boring old turkey sandwich, not even like a club.
2: I went yesterday to Jimmy John's and just got a turkey sandwich.
0: Man.
1: Like you're saying no other toppings?
2: Turkey and cheese.
0: Turkey, cheese, what? No condiments?
2: Nothing.
1: Oh, boy.
2: Why? I don't know.
0: Man, you must like dry.
2: I know, you sound like Ryan. I enjoy it, and the people agree, apparently.
3: And that's what matters.
2: That's right.
0: This is what America says, and they're wrong. You're telling me a turkey sandwich is in any way at the level of a club when you get the... With the club, you get the bacon and... tomato and lettuce and mayo. I don't know.
2: I get it, but there's something about just a simple turkey sandwich that sometimes just hits.
0: Favorite sandwich. Out of all the sandwiches in the world, your favorite sandwich. Sean O'Brien.
1: I would probably go... All right, hear me out on this. Ham and Swiss, but it's decked up. That's with... Then I'm throwing lettuce, tomato, onion, mayo... salt and pepper, oil and vinegar, jalapeno peppers, pickles.
0: Oh, yeah.
1: So I'm one of those. Like, yeah. I'll dress it up.
0: Yeah, sure.
1: Yeah, yeah. That would be ham.
0: You're
1: and
0: a ham
1: Swiss.
0: Man. You're,
1: yeah, but it's got to be with Swiss.
0: Or
1: ham
0: some
1: and provolone,
0: say,
1: it's not. If there's a combo with the ham and Swiss that works.
0: Jamon.
1: Learning something every day here.
0: I like a melty ham and cheese sandwich.
2: Yes.
0: Like a hot ham and cheese.
3: I like a good Italian sup.
0: Yeah, you and Nick.
3: Yeah.
0: And he always does double meat, and it's...
3: Yeah.
0: And it looks pretty bad. It's like, Jesus.
3: It's so good.
0: It's like, I wanted... And the person that puts it together will come out and go, I just wanted to see who I put this together for. Because there are so many meats. I think at home, when I'm making a sandwich, my favorite sandwich is a hard salami and mustard sandwich. I know that's weak, but that's me. Easy peasy.
2: Yeah.
0: When I'm out, it is definitely either a BLT or a club sandwich.
2: I like a French dip.
3: I learned that people really hate my home sandwich. It's just ham and ketchup. But people
0: really hate ketchup. Ketchup on ham. Ketchup. Catsup and jamon. No way.
3: It's real good, though.
0: All right. So in Missouri, it was turkey.

0: in Illinois. What do you think Illinois chose? Think of Illinois. Think of Brando.
1: Roast
2: beef.
1: Oh,
2: yeah. No, it's the
0: Italian beef.
2: Italian beef, yeah.
0: That was number one. So here are a few more top picks, state by state. Bologna came in at number one and a few. Brisket sandwich. I do like a brisket sandwich, and it's weird because I don't love brisket.
2: Oh, that is interesting.
0: But I like a brisket sandwich. Club sandwich. Ice cream sandwich, two states.
2: Wait a minute. I didn't know that was an option.
0: Would you pick that over your dry turkey?
2: I'm not picking that as my favorite.
0: Roast beef.
2: I mean, I like a French dip. I like a club.
0: You like an au jus?
2: I do like an au jus.
0: Monte Cristo sandwich. That's the sweet one.
1: Oh, yeah.
0: It's got ham and turkey and...
2: And cheese.
0: Cheese and...
1: Yeah, powdered sugar.
0: Powdered sugar. Yeah, right. Is there a jelly on it?
2: That's right.
1: I think it comes with a side of jelly, yeah.
0: It's good. I know it sounds weird, but it's good. Roast chicken in two states, tuna melt, and po' boys, of course, in Louisiana, and Italian beef is Illinois. South Dakota, BLT. Michigan just likes a simple PB&J. People probably eat more PB&Js than any other sandwich.
2: Yeah.
0: If you like that combination. All right, that's it for Food Court. I did want to remind you that tomorrow is the day that you can get the Pokemon Krispy Kreme donuts. And don't forget...
3: That's like the only Pokemon collab you can get that's not going to get sold out by scalpers.
0: Well, just to let you know, if you show up in Pokemon attire... Free original glazed donut at the Krispy Kreme locations.
2: And this is true. It's not one of our bits.
0: No, it's real. I always say for any national day, if you dress up, because Krispy Kreme
2: they do
0: will
2: it all
0: just
2: the
0: give
2: time.
0: You a donut. And they don't know. You know the people that work there aren't sure what days they're celebrating sometimes.
3: Just show up in a costume and say, where's my free donut?
0: Yeah. That is your food court sponsored by Schnucks, the friendliest stores in town.
3: All right, 64 westbound between 255 and 18th Street is closed for repair work until Monday, supposedly. There's road construction reducing the roadway to one lane on 5570 eastbound between 64 and Exchange. And that's your Arch traffic.
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4: 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Afton playing for Stacy from Cahokia. Brando has Leslie from Cuba. And, man, Cuba, Missouri. And I'll be playing for Amber from Hillsboro up for grabs all week long. This is the last day. Maybe we'll have some more tickets later on. But the winner gets a pair of tickets to Pitbull with special guest Lil Jon Friday, September 18th, Hollywood Casino Amphitheater.
5: Hello and welcome to Throwback Live. I'm your host, Tim Convy. So good to be here with the Courtney Show. How's everybody doing?
6: Good. Great.
7: Well.
8: Yeah.
9: It's Friday.
6: Oh, no.
9: Backwards songs on Friday.
5: You know the song, you love the song, you heard the song. That means that it's Friday, which means as we play Throwback Live, all of the clips, they'll be songs, but not as you know them. They'll be backwards. And you guys will have to identify them. Now,
7: expected to do that?
5: You're just going to have to do your best. What works in your favor, though, is I will accept the title or the artist performing the song. Is everybody completely clear on how this works?
6: Yes.
7: Okay. I guess so.
5: In that case, let's move on. If you know an answer, you're going to, you know, try to win prizes for your listeners. If you know an answer, you'll make these sounds. Afton, Courtney, and Brando. Here we go. Clip one, name this backward song, title or artist. Brando.
7: I shouldn't have buzzed in when I did, because I thought I knew enough of it. Europe.
5: No. Courtney.
4: Roy Orbison.
5: Yes.
10: Anything you want, you got it. Anything you need, you got it.
5: Mm-mm. That thing's a masterpiece.
6: Yes.
5: That's Petty and Jeff, what's his name, did that one with him?
6: No, this
5: Jeff
6: is Lynn? That's Traveling Wilburys. I don't think this is.
11: This was just Roy Orbison.
5: No, but I think produced it.
6: Okay.
5: With, yeah. Come on, guys.
6: Because I do love the Traveling Wilburys. I thought for that sure. was a cool project.
5: Oh, yeah. Two albums?
6: Mm-hmm.
5: Dylan is around? I mean, what's a Beatle? What's not to like?
11: They're pretty good.
5: Okay.
11: Good I think talk. Afton knows 40 Beatles songs.
6: Right. It's a no-brainer.
5: Courtney's got one as we move on to the next backward song. I'll take the title or the artist. Courtney.
6: Pretenders.
5: Yeah. So good. You know, Guns N' Roses just here recently. The show they rescheduled, Pretenders were supposed to open, but then the one they just did, it was Public Enemy, which is also awesome.
6: But man, I love... She still sounds incredible.
5: And I've never seen them.
6: I haven't either.
5: Yeah. We got to go see the Pretenders.
6: I've never seen them.
11: It was in Nashville. They opened for ZZ Top on a weird tour that they did. And all she did all night between songs was like, oh, there's a fast food restaurant sign. You should not be eating meat.
6: Really?
11: Oh, it was terrible.
8: Oh, no.
7: Oh, we had
5: her at a ZZ Top show.
7: We had her at an art show.
11: It was the same tour.
7: Oh, yeah. I remember that she said after she got done, when they got done performing, she said, all right, now I'm going to go sit down, smoke a joint, and watch ZZ Top.
11: Wow, that's cool.
7: I was like, that's cool.
11: That was better than what I saw.
5: If I had to guess a ZZ Top audience, a lot of carnivores.
7: She
11: was talking to the wrong crowd. Yeah.
5: That's what my gut tells me. Courtney's got two as we move on to song number three. Name this backward song, title or artist. Courtney.
6: I don't know. I lost him.
5: Afton.
8: Is it Must Have Been Love?
5: Yes.
8: Oh. It's over now.
5: Roxette, so underrated. I mean, just several slamming. So I'm going to say you know four.
8: I don't think so.
6: No.
7: Four?
5: You definitely know three.
7: Three. She would know three.
11: She's got the look.
5: She said, hello, you fool. I love you.
8: Yeah, that's a great song.
5: And she's got the look.
8: Okay.
5: And obviously, you know the one we just heard.
8: Yeah. Well,
11: what's the other
7: three?
11: One?
5: I mean, I said three for sure.
8: Yeah.
6: You said four first.
5: Yeah.
8: He walked it back.
5: There's got to be another one.
11: Wasn't there the ballad?
5: I guess that was
6: that was the ballad.
7: I feel like Joyride.
5: I think you're right. I think there was another ballad.
8: Joyride.
7: I thought Joyride was the last of their Joyride.
4: Oh yeah,
8: oh yeah.
6: What is?
8: Yeah, Joyride. Oh, listen to your heart.
4: Listen to your heart.
7: There's four.
8: Wow.
7: We got there.
6: That was. I'm pretty impressed by just the melody from Marty.
5: Thank you. Yeah, that was really good.
11: It was the da-na-na-na-na-na.
5: That's four Roxette songs.
11: That's crazy. I didn't think you knew four.
6: Yeah. And that's an Afton win.
8: Yeah. I'll take it.
5: Spirit win, guys. Okay, that's what we call that.
8: Yeah, that's fine.
5: Meanwhile, Courtney has two and Afton has one. clip four. Name this backwards song, title or artist. Courtney.
6: Six.
5: Thank you very much.
6: Wow, she's unstoppable.
5: Great job.
6: Thank you.
5: Courtney's got three, Afton only one. That's just not enough today. Courtney wins Throwback Live.
6: I wanted to give it to you.
4: Congratulations to Amber from Hillsboro. Congratulations, Amber.
0: Oh, my God, Courtney, you just made my day.
4: Oh, good. You're a big fan of the Pitbull and Lil Jon.
8: Okay.
0: Yeah.
4: Well, you're going to be at the show, Hollywood Casino Amphitheater. It's going to be a great show in September. So congratulations to Amber. We'll play Throwback Live all next week with a new prize on The Courtney Show.

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1: Brando out today and all next week. And we have different people coming in every single day. And the first guest host, comedian Sean O'Brien, everyone. And it's good to see Sean. He's going to be back on Monday. Is that correct?
2: You got that right.
1: Looking forward to 2 days of Sean.
2: Two of me.
3: It's going to be fun.
1: I did want to mention something before we talk to Sean about his life and get involved in his relationship.
2: Yeah.
1: Just kidding. I didn't want to stress you out.
2: No, bring it on.
1: We are going to be out at Fairmount Park next Saturday, the whole show for a few hours, and we would love for you to come. It is the St. Louis Derby. It's a huge horse racing event right in at Fairmount Park. Even if you want to come, it's, you know, you don't have to sign up for this contest. We're just giving away some perks, like some drink, some food, a paddock tour,
3: swag bag.
1: And we're going to be hanging out there. Seating as well.
3: VIP.
1: But and you can dress up, have fun, but all you have to do is go to 1065thearch.com or on the Arch mobile app, put in the code word, which is Derby, and maybe you'll be one of the winners. But if you're not, still come. It's going to be a great afternoon of incredible horse racing, Fairmount Park. Have you ever been to the racetrack, Sean?
2: I have not.
1: It is so much fun.
3: Oh, you should come.
2: That's one of those things we've tried like 3 times over 10 years, and then somehow there was a weather incident or like 2 people bail.
1: You know what I mean?
2: So I got to jump on.
1: Well, you know, a good day for you to go, and usually, when's Greg in town usually? Mondays?
2: Usually from Tuesday from 3 to 6 p.m. And then it's gone again.
1: Well,
2: never here.
1: I don't know how long Horse Hooky goes on, and I don't know if it's still going on, but Horse Hooky Tuesday. Fun afternoon of racing.
2: Mm-hmm. Oh, okay. They go midweek. That's
1: starts
2: perfect.
1: Starts at 1 on Tuesdays in the summer. Don't know. Let's see when it is.
3: Very fun.
1: See if it's still going on. It's because they race Tuesdays and Saturdays, but Tuesday's a good little option for you.
2: Oh, that's perfect. Yeah. Tuesday afternoon is like my Saturday night.
3: Yeah. See?
1: So that could
2: be a winner right
1: there. You go. So what's upcoming for Sean O'Brien?
2: We got the big Tim Convy Sean O'Brien tour. Very excited.
1: Oh, yeah. I heard you guys talking about it on your Consumers podcast. What are you calling it?
2: It's a fan named it. It's called the Break Even Tour.
1: Yes.
2: Which Tim hates, by the way.
1: Oh, I know. He really does. But he mentioned it the other day on the air with us.
3: He did.
2: He's being a good sport. He's being a good sport about it. Yeah.
1: Because he's worked hard on this, putting it together.
2: He did. Yeah. He did all the, getting the venue, cities, bookings, closing the deal on it. So, yeah, it's a lot.
1: You guys are going to be here when?
2: We are going to be...
1: Edwardsville, Illinois.
3: September 12th. Yeah.
2: Thank you. Yeah. Give me two.
3: Tim has ingrained it into my mind.
1: Has he?
3: Yeah, I've heard it a lot.
2: And I think it's looking good. I think right now, I think there's few tickets left, but I think it's getting full.
1: Oh, good.
2: So, yeah.
1: And Wildy is a great theater to see comedy. I've seen a few things there. I've seen music, I've seen comedy, and I saw White Christmas there. Sing Along White Christmas.
3: Oh, that's fun.
2: All right.
1: Yeah, because it was the season.
2: We took my
1: nieces... We love that musical, and I had a heavy S singer behind me, and there's a lot of S songs. White Christmas.
3: Like Sisters.
1: Sisters.
2: Oh, yeah.
1: Snow. I mean, and it was piercing my ears.
3: Heavy S singer.
1: So are you excited about the dates with Tim? It'll be fun.
2: Yeah, I mean, this is the first time him and I are doing something.
1: Without
2: the big guy. Without Mr. Yeah, we don't. No spotter this time. So. That's why we call it the Break Even Tour, because Greg's so generous. So anywhere we go, we're like, oh, yeah, it doesn't matter. We're going to get taken care of. So now it's like, all right, you guys, you want to make some money, you better sell some tickets. That's how it's going to work. So.
1: I'm curious, because Greg usually books all of his gigs well in advance, but he's doing so many with Nate now. Has he had to cancel shows that were already booked? Because he's doing arenas now. That's pretty cool.
2: Crazy, but yeah, he is. I mean, we just did we were supposed to do Albuquerque 2 weeks ago, and that got canceled.
1: Nate's
2: like, hey, you want to go play the... Not the Sky Dome, but like where the Raptors play in Toronto. That arena is called.
1: Oh my gosh.
2: For 2 shows.
1: And he just hit some kind of world record.
2: Yeah, Guinness Book put him in for the biggest comedy tour of all time. Over 2 million tickets.
1: It's crazy.
2: For a comedy tour.
1: So are you going to go out with Greg anytime soon?
2: So we're out all next week. We got a big run in Nashville and then a bunch of stuff in Ohio, like Cleveland, Akron, Cincinnati. Like some one-nighters, and then back home, and then Tim and I break out this big
1: Break Even Tour. That's what I'm saying. Hey, so. Let's talk about his. The artwork is really nice.
2: That is cool, right?
1: Mm-hmm.
2: That is cool, yeah.
1: He did a great job. No, it is not AI slop.
2: The AI's got to calm down.
1: It's not AI calming down, it's people.
2: Yeah, you're right. Well, yeah, fair play. Yeah, the people got to calm down with the. Our listeners love sending us like their own little AI images of the three of us. Which I swear, what it does is too, it takes your worst features,
1: sure does,
2: and then blows them up like
0: it's like character.
2: Yeah, exactly. You're right. Exactly what it is. Like I already have a big forehead, and then I get like this 9 head in the AI thing, and I'm like, man, I'd rather just have that ugly picture of me naturally than the stupid AI stuff
1: because it's kind of freaky.
2: It is. Mm-hmm. It's just you look. Yeah, it's just like they. Digitizes your face. You don't even look real. It's weird.
1: How are you feeling about the upcoming football season? You're a big Bills fan.
2: Big Bills fan.
1: What are your hopes? I know what your hopes always are.
2: Yeah.
1: But what is Sean O'Brien, Buffalo Bills fan, think about your chances this season?
2: I mean, I feel strong, but I feel like... See, this is the path for a Bills fan. It's probably like what it was like being a Cubs fan. Up until that one year they won. Like, mm-hmm. You just, after a certain amount, you're like, they're just never going to do it. They're just cursed. The Bills do have a little bit of curse. I mean, you look at their history, like 1990, wide right, Scott Norwood misses a field goal. Tennessee, 2002, I think, the fumble or lateral pass, like, insane chances. They came back.
1: Yes.
2: Won. It was like, this is like, insane odds. The Bills shouldn't lose. 13 seconds in Kansas City, which if you were following the Chiefs, that was 5 years ago. They lost that game. So that's the problem being a Bills fan. You know that's going to probably happen this season. That's what's going to happen. Like, we're going to get in close. We'll be in the playoffs, and then we're going to have a comfortable lead, and then we're going to be down like 4 points, and there's going to be a heart, like, pen snapping play. I'll cry.
1: I root for you every season because
2: I appreciate it.
1: Buffalo reminds me a lot of St. Louis. The market does. There's something about it.
2: 100%.
1: What about going to games? Because they have a new stadium. I've heard. That you know that they are now the most expensive team to attend a game.
2: I do. Yeah. No, I want to go or take out a reverse mortgage on the car. That's the options because I think it's like, I'm not kidding. I think as of today to get to any game, the cheapest I want to say is like $780.
3: Oh my god!
2: And they have like a StubHub.
1: And how about having a new stadium and having some seats that have limited view?
2: What are we doing here?
1: What is happening?
2: There's obstruction view in like dozens of seats.
1: I mean, this isn't the old Checker Dome when you'd have limited view and you're like, and then smoke was rising, so that would hurt your, you know, because you used to be able to smoke inside the old Checker Dome.
2: Oh wow, that's right. That's so crazy.
1: So hopefully. Maybe you can get a cheap seat with the obstructed view.
2: Yeah. I know. For every percentage of the field that's blocked, that comes off the ticket. If it's 60% blocked, that's I get a discount. Yeah, that's crazy. I don't know how that happened. This is a brand new state-of-the-art stadium.
1: Yeah.
2: And, like, it's all over social media.
1: And what do you think about... So there's not a roof, right? Or is there a roof?
2: No, it's open... I mean, honestly, from
1: a lot
2: the
1: of people
2: sky,
1: are saying they didn't want to take that away from Buffalo. That's a great thing about playing in Buffalo.
2: No roof. The section 400s kind of tucked in are covered. It kind of like from an airplane, it almost looks like a toilet bedpan. Like those silver things. Yeah. I mean, I swear that's what it kind of looks. So it's kind of like somewhat covered. Uh-huh. But if you're just up top, like I bet you the top 10 rows are covered.
3: But then everything else is open.
2: Yeah. I mean, it should be. Again, it's the newest stadium in the world, I believe.
1: How's your lady, Heather? How long have you guys been together?
2: Good. Oh, boy. She's going to hate this.
1: You don't have any idea?
2: No. We're going, I think it'll be 9 years in November.
1: Really?
2: I know. 9 years, not married.
1: It's okay. I'm not. 22.
2: See, there you go. That just restores my faith that it's okay.
1: Well,
2: I get a lot of heat.
1: It's okay.
2: For
1: whatever
2: it.
1: You want, it's okay.
2: Right.
1: Whatever makes you too happy.
2: It makes us happy.
1: Okay.
2: Yeah, not having to talk about getting married. Which you would think, oh boy, there could be problems with them. It's like, not at all.
1: No.
2: But we just did a family reunion, and of course,
1: you
2: know, when I'm alone or she's alone, just we're getting peppered. You know?
1: Yes.
2: What's going on?
1: Is it your longest relationship you've ever had?
2: For sure.
1: Prior to Heather, how long was your longest?
2: 4 years, 3.5, 4 years. Yeah, it wasn't great.
1: Years. I mean, that's
2: is that good?
1: That's a good amount.
2: I don't know. I feel 4 years.
1: After, before Ryan, how long was, what was your longest relationship before you married Ryan?
3: 2 years.
1: 2 years?
3: Yeah.
1: High school years, though. That counts like 5 months.
3: Yeah, I was pretty young.
0: My longest relationship was 6 months.
1: 6 months. Well, I like to really take relationships before Nick and just keep it going, even if it was terrible. Gave myself...
3: Just stick it out.
1: Yeah, just, you know, this has got to get better, right? 7 years, 5 years. Then I took off. Then I had a little alone time. And then Nick came into my life. I'm curious about, like, you know, because I saw this thing today. And I always like to bring this up from time to time because we have new listeners that check in and it makes me laugh. Kind of like the ick that we do every other week with Lance. But bizarre reasons for ending a relationship. I saw this list and it made me laugh. Somebody said they ended a relationship because their feet looked weird. somebody said they didn't like the way they chewed gum. Again, all of these, they just weren't that into them. That is the bottom line. Mm-hmm. You can get past all this stuff if you really...
0: Yeah, if you're finding if like you're these nitty-gritty things, you don't like them.
1: It's like on Seinfeld where he wanted to stop dating someone because the way they ate their peas, they would...
3: One at a time. One at a time.
1: Somebody said they ate pizza with a fork. I do that. Depending on where I am, it makes it last a little longer.
3: Well, sometimes it's not very easy to
1: pick. And it's hot,
3: it up
1: and the sauce and the cheese.
2: Yeah, that's not a fireable offense for a relationship.
1: Somebody said they broke up with someone because they cut their hair.
0: Oh.
3: Hmm.
1: That's a good that you got out of that for the other person.
0: Yeah.
1: Because they didn't like the color red. These are bizarre reasons people ended relationships. Because he would never eat fresh vegetables, only canned.
0: Okay, I think that's fair. I think that's a valid reason.
1: That is bizarre. Well, if you're used to that tin taste with your veggies.
2: Maybe you're on a budget.
1: They took me on a date to play bingo. I think that's fun.
3: It's whimsical.
1: It is whimsical.
2: I know. Let me meet this person.
0: And maybe you'll get money. Like, what's the loss?
1: Oh, it's fun. Right. It's fun people watching, people with all their little good luck charms.
3: Yep.
2: Oh, it's amazing.
1: Angry older women.
2: Yep. Yeah, yeah. We
1: telling
2: used to
1: them
2: go
1: to
2: all
1: shake
2: the time.
1: It up. Like with the ball, like if they keep calling the same kind of number, shake it up. Yeah. It's very, I know, bingo's fun.
2: We used to go all the time. They had it. There's the VFW on Midland. I think they still do it. And let me tell you, there is some intense bingo player. Like if you call a bingo and you don't have it
1: is insane.
3: You better get out.
2: I had a friend. Pray to a higher power that you get out of their lives.
1: You know, the last game of the night, they always do the coverall.
2: Yeah.
1: So my friend yelled bingo because he just got a regular bingo. This is years ago.
0: No.
1: And everybody yelled, it's a coverall.
2: Yeah, yeah.
1: I mean, it was like insane.
2: Oh, they lose out. Well, it's worse though on a coverall if it's actually getting close. Somebody yells bingo. They assume they're in good faith and it's over. So they start ripping up their sheets.
1: Well, that's
2: the guy's checking the board and he's like, no, folks, that is not a good bingo. Mass chaos. I've seen this twice. I've seen this twice, man. And I told that guy, I was like, man, just get out of here, sir. Just leave the property now.
1: Get out while you can.
2: Fighting chance. These people are going to kill you.
1: Sean O'Brien hanging with us. If you want to weigh in on a bizarre reason you ended a relationship, feel free to text us. Cheney Window and or text line 314-669-4665. We've got questions for Mom coming up a little after 8 with Afton. But right now, let's get a look at your traffic.
0: 64 westbound between 255 and 18th Street is closed for construction up until Monday. You got some stop-and-go traffic on 61 southbound between Route A and 70. An accident on 55 northbound at 3200 South Broadway. Slow traffic on 270 northbound between 55 and Gravoy. Slow traffic on 270 northbound between Big Ben and Manchester. 6440 eastbound between Chesterfield Parkway West and Chesterfield Parkway East. 6440 westbound between Clayton Skinker and Big Bend. 6440 westbound between Lindbergh and Ballas. And another roadway reduced to one lane for construction. 5570 eastbound between 64 and Exchange Avenue. And that's your Arch traffic.
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5: 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We're going to be cruising out of Mount Pleasant Winery. 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
19: Sunny today with a high of 88 and a low of 68, and more sunshine this weekend with a high of 87 on Saturday and 84 on Sunday. 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
1: This is usually where Brando does a Finally Friday song about something that happened during the show this week. But Brando gone. He's on the road to Montana with his wife and his son, college, Montana State. He'll be gone all next week, but we have special guests the whole time. Today, Haley is going to be with us the whole time running the board. But Sean O'Brien, comedian Sean O'Brien, he is going to be performing at the Wildy Theater with Tim Convy on September 12th. So get your tickets. You can get all the ticket details
2: at timconvystuff.com.
1: There you go.
3: All right.
1: So this segment, we already explained it to Sean, but anybody that hasn't heard Questions for Mom, because it's on a weird day.
3: Yes. So this is a list of questions that I gather through the week that I get asked, oftentimes rapid fire, from my 8-year-old twins, John and Jenna. But I also have two teenagers, Jude, who's 17, and Beck, who's 15. You asked for a teenager question.
1: And it's in here somewhere, and we have to identify the teenager question.
3: So if you can find the teenager question.
1: Okay, all right.
3: In the midst of these. Okay. What's the word for carnivore and plant eater? Do you know? Herbivore is the plant eater.
4: Oh, shoot.
3: The two together? Omnivore.
1: Oh, that makes sense.
2: Mm-hmm. That's right.
3: Can we help you bake cookie bars? What's a lumberjack?
1: Did you have brawny paper towels?
3: No, I don't know where that came from. What does scorched earth mean?
1: How did that come up?
3: Customer service. I'm going to go scorched earth on these fools.
2: I love that line. I'll break that out once a month in corporations.
1: On corporations.
2: Yeah. I'm fighting with a bunch of them now.
3: Oh, me too. Yeah, and John's like, what does scorched earth mean?
2: I'm like, scorched earth and you bows. That's who I'm fighting with.
3: Why can't kids get a driver's license?

0: That's the teenage question.
1: That's Beck. Being judgy about what he calls my millennial slop shows.
0: What was it? The challenge?
1: I think so.
0: Or Big Brother?
1: I think I was watching Big Brother. And he's like, no, honestly, tell me the last show with written dialogue that you watched.
0: What did you say?
1: I said, well, Dad and I are kind of watching Paradise. He's like, you're not. You haven't watched that in weeks.
0: Yeah. You will skip Paradise to watch your millennial slop.
1: Let's see. Can I wear a croc top? She meant crop top.
0: Oh, yeah, she did. Could she?
1: No.
0: No.
1: It's against dress code.
0: No.
1: Do you have to spend money to get money from the bank? Do you have to spend all of your money on a debit card before they give you a new one? No.
0: That is too much to try to explain.
1: I know.
0: Banking. They're not old enough for banking info.
1: No, they're not. In Lady and the Trout, who's the bad guy?
0: Trout.
1: Lady and the Tramp.
0: Oh, okay.
1: She thought it was called Lady and the Trout.
0: She did.
1: She's been on a big Lady
0: did
1: and
0: you
1: the
0: say
1: Trout.
0: Bad lady? There's a not a bad guy.
1: Yeah.
0: A bad woman.
1: It was the aunt or something, but also the rat.
0: I thought it was Cruella.
1: That's 101 Dalmatians.
0: Oh, okay.
1: Lady and the Tramp.
0: I don't know Lady and the Tramp, then.
1: Jenna highly recommends.
0: Does she? Is it a new one? New fave?
1: It's in the rotation. Are we going to the same summer camp next year? Why are you asking me now? Like, I don't know yet.
0: They just want to ask you questions.
1: Yes, I know. It's nonstop.
0: They don't like silence.
1: No, they do not. Can we go to a theater and see a movie? This weekend, can you play my new video game with me? Why can't Pickles have a wife? That's our dog. Our dog is Pickles.
0: Why can't Pickles have a wife?
2: Let's talk about this.
1: I don't know. And Jenna said, you don't want the responsibility. I was like, yeah, that's it. I don't want the responsibility.
0: You don't want to hurt Pickles.
1: I don't. He would not.
0: You are
1: like
0: so
1: it.
0: Worried about how Pickles will react to another dog.
1: I am. If the toaster isn't plugged in, will it electrocute me if I stick my hand in it? How do you know? Have you done it?
0: Let's not start that.
1: What's the biggest injury you've ever had?
0: What did you say?
1: I said I wrecked a dirt bike when I was a teenager.
0: Oh, yeah.
1: Yeah. John didn't really have any big injuries that he could compare to. So he was impressed.
0: Okay. Dirt bike's tough, uh-huh. too.
1: Oh, real uh-huh. tough.
0: Can
1: real
0: I ride
1: tough.
0: A dirt bike? Is that the next question?
1: No. This is our last question, though. Can you pull my tooth out?
0: Oh!
1: I have an update there. The tooth did come out.
0: Did you?
1: I didn't have to do it.
0: Oh,
1: it came
0: good.
1: Out on its own this morning.
0: Have you ever pulled a tooth out?
1: Yeah. I've pulled
0: Terrible,
1: several
0: right?
1: teeth. It's awful. I hate it.
0: Now, how did you do it? Just with your fingers? Or
1: I
0: did
1: usually
0: you...
1: take a paper towel.
0: Oh, yeah.
1: And just kind of...
0: That one wasn't ready, though?
1: It wasn't ready. We tried it last night, and it was not ready. And Jenna kept going, it's not ready. There's no way. It's not ready. It's not ready. And then Ryan texted this morning, the tooth is out.
0: Tooth is out. Ooh. That means, and you know what tomorrow is?
1: What?
0: National Tooth Fairy Day.
1: Oh, it is?
0: It is.
1: Oh, no. Does she increase her rates?
2: Yeah, I think it's double. It's like overtime.
1: Oh, boy.
2: I think pay and a half.
0: I think you might have some information on tooth fairies.
1: I do. Fairies. I have some tooth fairy info.
0: Go ahead.
1: Oh, you want to do it now?
0: Yeah, just quickly. What's the going rate?
1: The going rate. Let's see.
0: Because regions are different. That's what children should know. Different regions bring in different dollars.
1: That's true. The average value of a single tooth during the past year increased by 17% from $5.01 to $5.84 per tooth.
3: They're getting $5?
0: Yeah. Haley's like, I'm going to start pulling some teeth out.
1: Not in my house, they're not.
0: What do they get? What does your tooth fairy bring?
1: She usually, for the first tooth, it's $5.
0: I would think it'd be 20.
1: 20?
3: 20?
0: For the first tooth, the very first tooth ever?
1: You're setting the bar high.
2: They might expect it every time.
0: No. You make sure they know $20 is first tooth money. The rest, it's like...
1: No way, man. Our tooth fairy gives $5 for the first tooth and then $2 for every other tooth.
0: Real cheap, cheap area we live in.
1: Cost of living's different in Illinois.
0: I live there, too. All right, that is questions with Mom with a little side of numbers. It's the Courtney Show. Sean O'Brien hanging out with us this morning. Haley's in here, and she's going to handle all the traffic duties.
4: 64 westbound between 255 and 18th Street is closed for construction. There's some slow traffic on 270 northbound between Doherty Ferry and Manchester, and road construction reducing the roadway to one lane on 5570 eastbound between 64 and Exchange. And that's until 3 p.m. That's your Arch traffic.
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1: 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Sean O'Brien hanging out with us today.
2: I'm hanging.
1: And you're even going to come back Monday.
2: I'm hanging Monday too.
1: And Haley's running the controls for us. Thank you to Haley for coming in this morning. Appreciate it. All right, so Hollywood news. The big story yesterday was Foo Fighters doing one night only with AC/DC when they come to town. Going to be a big, big show. They're filling in for the Pretty Reckless. We don't have any details about why they have bowed out of this show. This is the only date. They were just in Nashville, last weekend? Because Lern from our sister stations, she went. She said it was the hottest concert she's ever attended.
3: Oh, really?
1: Yeah.
4: Yeah, it was... I mean, it was hot here, so I can't imagine what it was like in Nashville.
1: I always wonder how somebody can be in all that heat, and she had perfect curls still.
3: I can't even imagine.
1: What is the deal there?
3: Mine would melt instantly.
1: Mine just... you get bigger curls.
4: My hair gets...
1: But she doesn't have curly hair like you.
4: Yeah.
1: Like
3: She curls it.
4: I know. It makes me so... And her makeup was perfect.
1: She had her hair and makeup done for the concert. So, and he was hot and she still looked great.
4: Yeah.
1: All right. So, that's the big, big story. Also, bigger stories this weekend. BMW Championship going on right now out at Bellerive. Second round. And then Saturday, move-in day, if you're going Saturday. Yesterday, I didn't hear any kind of problems as far as the shuttle and the drop-offs at Whitfield, all of that. So if you're going this weekend, have a great time. And also this weekend, Savannah Bananas tonight. Savannah Ball at Busch Stadium tonight and tomorrow. Hopefully you guys have fun if you're going to that as well. All right, big stories, Yellow Jackets. If you watch that on Showtime, they just announced it will return for its fourth and final season, November 20th. This is not a show for you, Afton.
3: Okay.
4: No.
3: Is it scary?
4: It is.
1: Oh, it's
4: dark.
1: It's so dark. The first season was one of the best seasons of television I've seen. I did not watch after the second. I watched the second season and then I quit.
4: I think third season, it does redeem itself a bit. I haven't finished it, that being said, but it's
1: good. Well, apparently it doesn't if you didn't finish it.
4: Someone dies and people are not happy about it.
1: I couldn't wait to get through the first season. I couldn't hardly wait every week for the new episode to drop.
4: Oh, so good.
1: But yeah, it's going to be returning

0: on November 20th. The first season was so good that then it just fell off for me. But I mean, if you're still with it, you'll be happy about that news. Dr. Phil is being sued by his ex-publicist for wrongful termination, failure to pay him on time, and discrimination based on sexual orientation.
1: Uh-oh.
0: Yeah, I don't really know. I mean, what is Dr. Phil doing where you'd need a publicist? What is he doing now?
1: I have no idea.
0: Didn't he buy a network there and then that went away?
1: I don't know.
2: Does he no longer have a show?
0: No, that show's gone. And I know that I've seen video lately of his wife, Robin, who's had a lot of work done.
1: Oh, has she?
0: She doesn't even look like the same person. Look her up.
1: Okay.
0: Right now, while we're speaking. This is really sweet. I posted this on the blog today, and I think the blog is published now, so you can get it at 1065thearch.com. And I don't even know what it means, but I'm just going to tell you. John Stamos and Lori Loughlin were doing some kind of signing for Full House, I guess, at Disney, maybe?
1: Okay.
0: They were at the Grand Floridian, and they re...
1: That's at Disney.
0: Okay, I do know that because I've stayed there before.
1: Yeah.
0: It sounds like I'm not a Disney person yet. I've stayed at all of the properties.
1: Uh-huh.
0: Only because the one time we went, they moved us every day to a new property.
2: Oh, that's crazy.
0: Yeah.
1: Disney like, brag.
0: So that was when radio was meant something. And they would bring us down to promote their things. Anyway, I guess there's a famous scene, and I'm not talking about the one song where he's outside singing. Right. This is they're celebrating their anniversary, and it's called Nostalgia Con is what it's called. So they're celebrating their anniversary. It was during a two-part Full House episode, The House Meets the Mouse, which sees Danny taking the family to Disney World, and it's Jesse and Becky's anniversary.
1: Mm-hmm.
0: Okay? But Jesse has so many plans. He is being pulled all over the place, and he's struggling to get the time in with his wife. Mm-hmm. But he makes it up to her by serenading her from the lobby of the hotel, playing piano and singing as she watches from the second floor balcony.
1: Uh-huh.
0: So they redid it.
1: That is funny.
0: And I don't know if people just got lucky here. Here's a little bit of it.

0: There's a kiss.
1: There you go. There's a little bit of it.
2: Wow.
1: What is that song?
2: I don't know, because that's not forever.
1: I know it's not. That's what I'm saying.
2: Did he write another song?
1: Forever was the one when he proposed to her, right?
2: Yeah.
1: At Disney.
2: I don't remember. I remember the music video for Forever.
1: Yeah. No, really?
2: Oh, yeah.
3: Oh, my God.
2: It's a lot of wind.
1: What were they running that music video on? Because
2: well,
1: it wasn't
2: it on
1: MTV.
2: No, they played it on Full House.
1: Oh, okay.
2: You got to see the full music
1: yeah.
2: video.
1: All right.
2: A lot of wind and white shirts.
3: Mm-hmm.
1: Were you ever
3: yeah.
1: a Full
3: Very
1: House guy,
3: angelic.
1: Sean?
4: Like, loved it. Yeah, I was. I loved it. I mean, I was a kid, so. But I was like, this show's kind of corny, but I'm not missing an episode.
1: How about,
2: oh, no,
1: well. How about
2: miss.
1: Every. So many people on that show having taglines.
2: Oh, yeah.
3: You got it, dude.
1: They didn't just go with one person.
2: Cut everybody.
3: Out.
1: Everybody.
2: Uh-huh.
1: So we had, yeah. So we had, you got dude.
2: Uh-huh.
1: You had the dude.
2: Yeah.
1: What
2: cut
1: was Stephanie's?
2: Out. How rude.
1: How rude.
2: Uh-huh.
1: Cut it out, of course.
2: Yeah. Have mercy.
1: Have mercy.
3: Have mercy.
2: Yeah.
4: Yeah. And then what was the oldest?
1: DJ.
2: She didn't really have one.
3: Yeah, I don't think DJ had one.
2: She was too cool for that.
1: What about old dad?
3: I don't think Danny had one
1: He
3: either.
1: Was just a clean
3: yeah,
1: freak.
3: Yeah, he was yes. just a little crazy.
1: But they were just like, you know what? We know that too many people have taglines, but we don't care. It gets a laugh.
2: Everyone.
1: It gets
2: yeah.
1: a laugh every time. I think it was April or something, the cast of Shrinking did a bunch of stuff with Sesame Street. You know, Jason Segel, big Muppet guy. So they all did different things. Well, now these behind the scenes things that were not shown are coming out. And there's the most adorable Harrison Ford and Cookie Monster eating cookies and humming the Indiana Jones theme. You want to hear it?
2: Yes.
1: Here you go.
2: I love that.
1: It is very cute. That is on the blog today at 1065thearch.com if you want to see that. There is a 23-year-old Japanese pop star named Ado. Do you know who that is, Haley?
3: I don't.
1: All right. Covered Enter Sandman at a festival. I put that up. Metallica loved it. They, on their official Twitter account, they responded to a post by the singer saying they were blown away and said, watching the younger generations find their way to our music never gets old. We're blown away. Thank you. And she later replied, huge. Like, thank you so much. And that video of her performing is on at 1065thearch.com. This is so weird that the story came out today because, Brando, yesterday we were just talking about CNC Music Factory.
2: Yeah.
1: I don't know why. Why did it come up?
2: Maybe we were talking about it off air, but he was like, I wonder what that gal is doing now.
1: So the gal that does Everybody Dance Now. I know you thought she was in the studio, didn't you?
2: We're gonna have to cut that out.
1: The big scoop years ago was that the video featured another woman lip-syncing that part.
2: And that's what he was talking about.
1: And then the woman that sang the part ended up, suing about it. And so when they would show the video, MTV added an on-screen notice distinguishing the woman that sang it originally. Her last name's Wash. And she objected to it, so they put a on-screen notice saying that it was the other person singing.
2: They did?
1: I didn't know that. I mean, I remember that story being out.
2: Did she not know that that was
1: that they were going to do that
2: yeah.
1: when they filmed the video? I don't know. Well, now there's a big battle being waged to determine who has the right to the music of the name CNC Music Factory, because CNC Music Factory. There were two guys that started it, but they weren't in the band. They just started this CNC Music Factory. Robert Savillas, he created the dance act with another guy, David Cole. Savilla, it's a C.
2: CNC.
1: So they just filed a 9-count lawsuit against the guy that appears in a lot of the CNC Music Factories, Freedom Williams, and two companies that are associated with him, saying that they are improperly exploiting the CNC Music Factory name. So they're taking him to court, but he's taken him to court before and lost because
2: this looks weird.
1: Freedom Williams didn't sing on every song, but he was the featured rapper on all their big hits, and they had some hits in the 90s. And they lost a suit before. So I don't know what's going to happen because this guy has a trademark to the CNC Music Factory name too. Freedom Williams does.
2: Oh boy.
1: So I don't.
2: That's messy.
1: I have no idea.
4: I think you get around it. You just go CNC and spell it SEA plus.
1: Yes, yes.
4: SEA. It's like if I open a Kohl's, I'll spell it COLES. It's fair game, right?
2: I would think so.
4: Could I have my own department store called Kohl's spelled that way?
1: Yeah, I don't think they'd come after you at all.
2: Why not?
4: Yeah, it'd be
1: totally fine. And then there's a really good, interesting list of on screen lovers. That actually hated each other.
2: Ooh, I always find these interesting.
1: Yeah, like Reese Witherspoon and Vince Vaughn on Four Christmases. Sources say that her perfectionism clashed with his laid-back attitude. Julia Roberts and Nick Nolte did not like each other during I Love Trouble. She called him completely disgusting.
2: Oh my God.
1: And said he goes out of his way to repel people. Richard Gere and Deborah Winger. This was a big one back in the day on An Officer and a Gentleman.
2: Really?
1: Louis Gossett Jr. said they, quote, couldn't have stayed farther apart from each other. Deborah later called it a moment and said they're much better now. Patrick Swayze, Jennifer Grey, remember they weren't big fans of each other. Ryan Gosling and Rachel McAdams in The Notebook.
2: But they went on to date.
1: Well, they actually had to go behind closed doors and have a screaming match to work it out, and then they ended up dating 2 years after the movie came out.
2: Crazy.
1: Nathan Fillion and Stana Katic on Castle, that show Castle. Claire Danes and Leonardo, or Cleonardo, as I like to call them. I just made that up.
2: How is that possible?
1: Romeo and Juliet, and Gillian Anderson and David Duchovny on X-Files. Gillian once said there were definitely periods we hated each other.
2: Oh,
1: So that whole list is deeper, and it's on.
4: You guys remember the movie What About Bob?
1: Yes,
4: with Bill Murray.
1: I have a real hard time watching that movie because I feel so bad for Richard Dreyfuss in the movie.
4: Yeah, like, so they hated each other off screen.
1: Oh, they did.
4: Yeah, which played well because
1: it's
4: that was like Dreyfuss hated Bill Murray in that. But yeah, there was rumors they did not get along.
1: That's what I love that movie, but I'm very uncomfortable watching it because I'm always like, poor Richard Dreyfuss, even though he's a big jerk. But it's like,
4: you do like feel for him.
1: I know.
4: Yeah, it's so funny.
1: In theaters this weekend, you've got Insidious: Out of the Further. That is the sixth installment of Insidious. Spa Weekend. It's going to be, it looks like they're trying to be Bridesmaids, maybe. Yeah. I don't know. Might be good. So. Anna Faris. Isla Fisher, Leslie Mann. That's a good actresses. Mutiny. That's the Jason Statham. Tony. I'm interested in this one. This is about Anthony Bourdain, I believe.
2: Oh, that's right.
1: And it's not a documentary. It is a movie. And Antonio Banderas plays the restaurant owner that takes Anthony Bourdain under his wing. And it's all about the 1975 job that Anthony Bourdain had that inspired his memoir, Kitchen Confidential. So if you loved Anthony Bourdain, this might be a movie for you. And then on TV this weekend, Afton and Sean will be excited. Lots of NFL preseason football.
4: I'm pumped.
1: Starting tonight, you've got a bunch of games on the NFL Network. And then Saturday, there's a million. I'm not going to name them all. If you know when your team's playing. On HBO tonight, the third season premiere of Conan O'Brien Must Go. Tonight on Apple, you've got the premiere of Stillwater. Then Friday on HBO Max, streaming premiere of Mother Mary, another Anne Hathaway vehicle. As a pop star preparing for a comeback, oh, this got me written all over it, who turns to her former costume designer, then has to confront her hidden resentment for being abandoned years later. I don't know. Sounds okay.
2: Uh-huh.
1: Then Saturday, you have on CBS a 2-hour special, The Run for a Million. It's a horse riding competition. the executive produced by the Yellowstone dude. Then on Sunday, episode 2 of Lanterns, which I...
2: You gonna watch it?
1: I really liked the first episode. I thought it was very, very good.
0: What's Lanterns on?
1: It's on HBO.
0: Okay.
1: HBO, it comes out weekly. It's good. I think it's a pretty good show.
2: It's a superhero.
1: I'm not a superhero person.
2: That's why I'm surprised. But
0: yeah, I'm not either, but...
1: But I went in on because of Kyle Chandler.
0: Yeah.
1: That's why I watched it. It's good. That is your Hollywood Outsider, and Brando will be back in a week, so I'll be doing more. But right now, we have some tickets to give away.
2: We sure do. We have a pair of tickets to see Styx and Chicago co-headlining this Monday night at Hollywood Casino Amphitheater. 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
1: Brando's neighbor. 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
3: All right, the 64 westbound between 255 and 18th Street is closed for construction until Monday. There's an accident cleared, so there's some slow traffic on 270 eastbound before Canal Bridge. More slow traffic 270 northbound between Doherty Ferry and 6440. Some road construction reducing the roadway to one lane on 5570 eastbound between 64 and Exchange Avenue, and that's happening until 3 p.m. That's your traffic.
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2: Sunny today with a high of 88 and a low of 68, and more sunshine this weekend with a high of 87 on Saturday and 84 on Sunday. 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
1: Such a fun studio full of even more fun people, because Lance Hildebrand has just walked through the door.
2: Indeed.
1: Lance,
2: jam-packed room.
1: Yeah, I know. We got Sean O'Brien. Mm-hmm. He's filling in for Brando today and Monday, and we have different people coming in because Brando's on his way to Montana.
2: He's driving?
1: Driving with his wife and his oldest. He's going to Montana State.
3: Montana State. Somebody famous went to Montana State. I think a country singer. I have to look it up.
1: How would you even know that?
3: Cause I'm big country Lance.
2: So Montana State means that he's not going to Northwest Colorado Community College, correct?
1: Montana State.
2: Right.
1: University.
2: But I think Brando said he was considering Northwest Colorado Community College. It sounds like I'm really,
1: pushing the Colorado. Yes. Because, Sean, if you didn't know Lance Hildebrand, you know, he's a voice. He's just the voice of St. Louis. 100%. You may have heard a radio station being the voice of St. Louis. It's Lance.
4: It is.
1: And he does a show in Steamboat Springs, Colorado.
2: Yeah, I'm doing it right now.
5: Oh, nice.
1: He's on the air right this second.
2: Yeah. Let's see. I think we're playing some Ella Langley right now. But I'll get back to that later.
1: We call him, you know, his name. His name is Lance Hildebrand, also Lance Winter Hildebrand. Mm-hmm. Triple L, Ladies mm-hmm. Love Lance, Traffic Overlord. Mm-hmm. Big country Lance, like we just mentioned. And we just got a message for Lance from Michelle. So I don't usually listen to the radio on my way home, but today I had the Arch on, and it was like an angel sang the traffic report. Lance Hildebrand, welcome home.
2: Wow. Thanks, Michelle. I don't recall singing the traffic. Although, sometimes I like to give out, you know, community shout-outs. Like, do we know where Michelle is from, by chance?
1: I don't have any information.
2: Perhaps she's from Wood River. Hello!
1: You still doing the hello thing?
2: Oh, yes.
1: All right. Still using all your lingo? Gravel pits?
2: I haven't talked about the gravel pit in a while, because the Kingbridge is not that big of a deal. I mean, in terms of traffic issues.
1: You're right. Yeah. There's not anything happening. Yeah. What's another thing? Oh, any toasty cars lately?
2: We get some cars that get toasty every now and then. Yes. You know, have a bangaroo here and there. Yeah, it all happens.
1: All right. Well, so if you don't know, Sean, Lance comes in on Friday and we go back and forth between the ick, which men and women post things that turn them off on a date, and missed connections. Missed connections not as plentiful as they once were, but we go to Craigslist and people are still trying to find love for people they saw out in public or maybe on the road or whatever it may be. And as we say on the show, because a lot of these missed opportunities, what do we say, Lance?
3: See something, say something.
1: Right. Because the odds of them seeing this on Missed Connections or hearing this very...
5: Well, let's start with Craigslist is still an operating website.
1: I know. I wish more people would go there, though. I think other markets, they're still going. If you look at some of these small towns, they're still all in on Craigslist Missed Connections.
5: Love it.
1: St. Louis proper, not as much.
5: Yeah.
1: But I think we got some good ones this week, Lance.
2: Yeah, Sean's probably thinking, you know, Craigslist still around, like Columbia House Records and Tape Club. They just announced that's going away after 71 years. I didn't know that was still there.
1: Didn't either.
2: Hey. Didn't I had no idea.
1: We talked about it the other day.
2: I'm still waiting for my 10 cassettes for a dollar.
1: All right, so who's looking for love?
3: Well, like you said, you got to say something when you encounter somebody who is stunning at the grocery store. Wonder what aisle that was.
1: I wish we had that info.
2: Right?
1: You were in the soup aisle.
3: You were looking at olives. I was looking at you. But I digress.
1: That is not part of the misconnection.
2: No, we're just ad-libbing. You know, it's kind of improv. Right. Spoke to you at the grocery store. I complimented you on how stunning you are. I wish I'd been more bold. That is kind of bold. I know it's unlikely you'll see this. Probably less likely you may have interest. But I will regret not at least making a more profound effort. I had to try this. Hope you see it.
1: Hey, if you were called stunning, I don't think it's happening every day. At the grocer.
3: Well, it happens to me.
1: Oh, does it?
3: At the grocer. You, with the bag of lemons. You're stunning. Let's head out to Corns in St. Charles. You're wondering what Corns is? I did the research.
1: What is Corns?
3: It's the Corns Autoplex on 94 south of Fox Hill Road, north of 370.
4: Like corn?
3: No.
1: K.
3: K-O-R-N-S. Corns Autoplex.
1: Okay.
2: to the sex
1: industry. The traffic guy has to give us all the streets.
2: Well, I looked it up, too. I mean, it's like, where is this place? I'm curious. Mm-hmm. Especially if there are sexy women there.
1: I'm sure Libby would love that.
2: Yeah, I got to look at my ring here. that would be, you know, the collective you would be interested in a place where sexy women are hanging out. Let me try and save myself. To the sexy woman at Korn's. Love to talk. See what's up. Who am I? What was I wearing?
4: But you're the one who's reaching out.
1: Why does she have to prove anything right. to you? You want her.
4: I never understand that.
1: And the correct pronunciation is Carnes.
2: It's Carnes. Correct. You're right. I forgot. Maybe you were recently mowing your lawn in South County. If so, somebody was checking you out. You were mowing your lawn shirtless on Butler Hill Road. Thank you. I have a refreshing drink for you.
1: Whoa. Oh, my God.
4: Wow.
1: They liked what they saw.
2: Hey. See something, say something. Maybe it's a Nitro Cola or a this, Jolt
1: what,
2: Cola.
1: What is this shirtless person, guy, I'm assuming? So they just walk up and down and go, where's my refreshing drink? Because they don't say they want to get in touch with them or right. like where they are.
2: Exactly. Just, right.
1: They have a refreshing drink for them.
2: That's it.
0: How polite.
2: Yeah. It was a hot day.
1: It's probably lemonade, don't you think?
4: Probably.
2: I noticed your efforts.
1: Did you ever hear about Chris Convey's lemonade thing?
5: Tell Sean? Me. No, I know nothing.
1: So he was, this is years ago, he was at his sister's house and they had some people doing some work at the house. And so Chris felt bad, you know, he felt bad. They were hot and he offered them specifically, can I get you guys something? Drink a lemonade? Specifically a lemonade.
2: Mm-hmm.
1: So he goes in the house, looks around and is like, there's no lemonade here. And goes to Khaki like, hey, there's no lemonade. Because the guy, once he said lemonade, was like, oh, yeah, that sounds good.
5: Yeah, that hits.
1: And she's like, do you just think I have pitchers of lemonade, specific lemonade? You know, not water, lemonade. Yeah. So he ended up going to Taco Bell and get some kind of lemonade type drinks for him.
5: Wow.
1: But he just thought that everyone had lemonade at their home. Like, that's just what you have at your home.
4: Yeah.
1: Lemonade. When's the last time you bought lemonade?
4: Never.
5: 20 years ago.
1: 20 years.
5: Was probably
1: yes.
5: if I was drinking it with something like mixing
2: exactly
5: it with
2: right.
1: Yeah. Right. Yeah.
0: Uh-huh. I probably still have lemonade like it's, powder in my cabinet from when
1: yeah,
0: I was
1: how
0: like
1: old
0: 10.
1: Is it?
2: Mm-hmm.
4: Yeah.
1: That
4: yeah.
1: thing is hard. You're gonna have to get a chisel out for that thing.

0: Hello. I was talking to a beautiful woman today at the Marshalls at Fairview Heights about Von Dutch bags.
1: That definitely was not me.
0: Okay. She pointed out that I could find them at a nearby TJ Maxx store.
1: Oh, yeah, it's right around the corner.
0: I was just thinking about how gorgeous she was the entire time. So, if anyone knows a lady who bought a pink and white Von Dutch bag today, please let her know that the dreadhead guy, me, Charles, would love the opportunity to get to know her.
1: We have lots of information here.
2: Okay.
0: That's pretty specific.
1: Yes, it is. All right. Let's find some love for these two crazy cats.
0: With the pink and white Von Dutch bag.
1: Yeah.
0: This one's titled, Are You Around? Hey, we used to hang out at my place. You always had to borrow your friend's or uncle's car to come hang out. Miss you. Hope you're all right.
1: They don't want to get together. No. They're just like, hey.
0: Have you gotten a car yet?
1: Just check it into this obscure website. Hopefully you see it. All right, let's do one more, Lance.
0: Oh, and you know we love the kind that are read as written. Hey, Fenton, lady in Jeep. Talk to you for a few mins. You was in a Jeep. Like to hear, H-E-R-E. Like to hear from you. Let me know something that was said so I know it's you or send pick.
1: Good Lord. Do you think they maybe messed up the name and thought Fenton was Afton?
0: I don't know.
2: It's not me.
1: Lady in a Jeep.
2: No. It's not me.
0: Oh.
1: Lance, today, this afternoon, you'll be on our station, but also
0: So, good news, Michelle. Good news for Michelle, who sent the message. Angels from heaven.
1: Yes. So, but also, Casey, what's your song today?
0: I don't know. I haven't figured that out. Of course, you know, my all-time favorite band is Thin Lizzy.
1: Yes.
0: And the lead singer, yesterday was his birthday. Of course, he died 40 years ago. So we played a little Thin Lizzy yesterday, which is pretty cool.
1: Oh, that's great.
0: We went deep.
1: What song?
0: Waiting for an Alibi from 1979's Black Rose.
1: Was it, were they pumped about it?
0: I was. Yeah, so I don't know. I usually figure it out that day. I just kind of try and figure out something that is happening. If there's some music news, I try to correspond with
1: it. And
0: that.
1: What time is that?
0: 5:35.
1: And, of course, Lance, you always hear here doing the traffic in the afternoon. Miss Connections. We'll do the ick next week.
0: Ooh.
1: With Lance Hildebrand on The Courtney Show.
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Billy Idol is coming to Hollywood Casino Amphitheater on September 10th, and we have a pair of tickets for you if you win First Five Notes. 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
1: First Five Notes, sponsored by Carroll House Furniture, because you like nice things at the lowest prices in the country. Sean O'Brien's here, Haley's here, Brando's out, Afton's here, I'm here, and guess who else is here? Carrie from St. Charles. Hi, Carrie.
2: Hi.
1: How you doing?
2: Good.
1: What's going on in your life? What do you got cracking today?
2: You know, just talking to you guys instead of working.
1: So you're at work right now, but you called in to win a radio station contest?
2: That's right, Courtney.
1: That's okay. I like your moves, Carrie. All right, let's get these tickets to you. Billy Idol is going to be coming to the Hollywood Casino Amphitheater. Not just Billy Idol, Susanna Hoffs of the Bangles will be opening. I would like to see her. I mean, I like Billy Idol a lot, but I really, Susanna Hoffs, I think would be incredible. All right, so let's get you these tickets. You've never played, I hear, from Afton.
2: I've never played.
1: Too scared?
2: No, I just never get through. Okay. I always get the busy signal.
1: All right, well, today you got through, but you do have to do a little work, Carrie, in order to get these tickets. We're going to play First Five Notes. We'll play three songs, and you have to identify the song or the artist based on the first five notes only of the song. If you get two out of the three, you win tickets to see Billy Idol September 10th. And you are going to play against, we always like our guests to be able to play, so Sean O'Brien is going to play against you. Is that cool, Carrie?
2: Oh, yeah. I love him.
1: Okay, good.
3: It's a layup, Carrie, for you. You got it. I'm not that good.
1: And he's fully aware now of the rules.
3: Very. Took me nine tries, but I got it.
1: All right, Carrie, are you ready to go?
2: Ready.
1: Song number one.
2: Oh, my God. I'm so mad at myself.
1: Let's see. Let's play it again. Let's play it again.
2: Oh, the card.
1: Yeah. My hint was going to be not the Vans. Carrie, that's a point. All on your own. Here is song number two. See what he did there.
2: Moni, Moni.
1: Yeah. Worst song ever. that's a big two for you, Carrie. I wonder if he closes out his show with Moni, Moni, don't you think?
4: It'd be a good time for you to leave.
1: I know. I would be like, I can get to my car and get out of the parking lot. All right. That is a big win. This is for Hall of Fame, Carrie. First time in Hall of Fame. Can it happen? Song number three.
2: My Sharona.
1: No.
4: That's a good guess, though.
1: You know, it does sound like it, but it's not. Let's clear My Sharona from your brain. Play it again.

0: What a performance. I count that as Hall of Fame.
1: I think we didn't help at all.
0: Nope. And you know,
1: I think it's Hall
0: it
1: of
0: wasn't
1: Fame.
0: Her final answer. She didn't say final answer.
1: No, she didn't.
0: All right, so you win the tickets, Billy Idol and Susanna Hoffs, September 10th, Hollywood Casino Amphitheater, but also Hall of Fame. Anyone you would like to thank, shout out, go ahead.
2: I want to say thank you to Laura and Mallory. They're the best.
0: Laura and Mallory, you're the best.
1: Shout out.
0: Congratulations, Carrie. Great job. We will get you those tickets. You're welcome. And we will play for a new prize all next week. First five notes on The Courtney Show. See you.

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1: A lot of text today, and I want to apologize right off the bat because I really haven't gotten through a lot of them. I'm so sorry. People are texting, though, about the Emmaus Homes cruise I'm doing on the Miss Augusta. That info is on our website, but I don't know where because it's not
2: on
1: the...
2: Can you try to find it?
1: It's not on the... What's that called?
2: That, like, rotator thingy?
1: Yeah. What is that called? Flipper?
2: I don't know.
1: Is that on the Flipper?
2: I think we used to call it the Flipper at the
1: old
2: place.
1: Didn't we used to call it the Flipper?
2: I think so.
1: I thought we did. But it's October 11th. It will be cruising on the Missouri River. It's a two-hour cruise. It all benefits Emmaus Homes. And it's going to be a fun day. Cocktails and food and fall. Hopefully fall-like temps.
2: I don't see it on our
1: It's nowhere.
2: It's, like on the Courtney Show page? I don't see it.
1: Is it under events, maybe? Anyway, you have to make your reservations. And they have some special companion deal, I think, where you can get three tickets for... Hold on, let me find out.
2: It is on the events page, I'm sorry.
1: Okay. On the events, click the events section of 1065thearch.com. So for an individual, it's $106.50, and this is a big fundraiser benefit for Emmaus Homes. But if you do the companion cruise, that's three people, I believe, $315. So that's
3: war.
1: It'll be a lot of fun. So make sure you get your tickets and hang with me on a beautiful fall Sunday morning. All right, I just heard from, a lot of people about Full House, DJ Tanner's tagline, "Oh My Lanta."
4: Oh, yeah.
2: Was it?
4: Yes.
2: I do not remember that.
1: How about a child saying, saying "My Lanta"?
2: I did not know that.
1: So they all had taglines.
4: Does that mean Danny had one too?
1: I don't know. Nobody texted anything about Danny Tanner having a tagline.
2: He should have had Jizo Pete.
1: Jizo Pete. I forgot to mention Awkward Ceramics. Megan came to the happy hour yesterday.
2: I saw that in the photos.
1: Yeah, she sadly lost her one of her animals, a chinchilla.
2: Aww.
1: 20 years old.
4: Oh my gosh.
3: Wow.
1: And it lived a really long life, but she's had a bad week, so we're sending her our best.
2: Yes.
4: Also, Danny does not have a catchphrase, but Jesse did, which we also forgot.
1: Yeah, have mercy.
2: Of course.
1: We said that.
4: Oh, well. I wasn't paying attention. Danny doesn't, though.
1: Okay. After spending a month making a starter, I shaped my first sourdough loaves this morning before work. This is all Afton's fault.
2: I'm so excited.
1: They texted real early, so you might want to...
2: They
1: sent pictures, yes.
2: Oh, I got to see the pics.
1: Didn't do anything for me.
2: Oh, I'm so happy.
1: But I thought you would like to see it.
2: Yes.
1: Catching up on Wednesday's podcast, I love Afton's use of the word shenanigans to address the shoe shipping issues. And I got a ton of texts about this, too. If your favorite Pepperidge Farm cookie is the Chessman cookie, you should try the brown butter pecan version of the cookie.
2: Doesn't that sound good?
1: I got about six texts about this. It's even better. They also came out with salted caramel and cinnamon sugar version of Chessman. But everybody's talking about this butter pecan. Just letting you know.
2: It sounds great.
1: A lot of people let me know where Daly's Smokehouse is. It's in Valley Park on Doherty Ferry. So it's supposed to be great. Nick has been. Sweet. Marty's been. Love it. Best sandwich, because we're talking about sandwiches today. Two words. Mom's Deli down on Hampton. Well, they said the best. Oh,
3: they closed.
1: They did?
3: Yeah.
2: I think so, yeah.
1: Well,
2: yeah.
1: This person maybe doesn't know that. You've just ruined somebody's weekend.
2: You know what we forgot to talk about is the special at the... Where was that place we used to go with the...
1: Adriana's.
2: Adriana's, that's
1: Mary's special.
2: Mary's special.
1: Have you ever been to Adriana's?
5: No, I'm the worst.
1: It's on the hill.
2: You should go.
1: You should go and get a Mary's special.
5: Okay.
1: It's a roast beef sandwich on garlic cheese bread.
2: It is so good.
5: Cold or hot?
2: Hot.
1: And then you get
2: a jus.
1: You get the jus.
5: Gotcha.
2: Do you like a jus?
5: Yeah, I do.
1: It's life-changing.
5: Wow.
1: The place is very small, so you might want to either, if you're going to eat there, it might be difficult. You can always get it to go. But Nick's favorite sandwich, also on the hill, is Eovaldi's. That's his favorite Italian. You might like that, Haley, like an Italian sub. Yeah. What happened to a good Reuben sandwich? That's from Don. I don't know.
0: That's fair.
1: I'm sure there's Reuben sandwiches
2: Nick a
1: out there.
2: Fan?
1: He likes the Rachel.
2: Oh, that's right, the Rachel.
1: He likes the turkey instead of the corned beef. Listening to Tuesday's podcast, I'm cracking up listening to the potential perks of driving your BMW / showing your BMW keys at the tournament, thinking you are going to say, drive your BMW to Krispy Kreme and get 2 free dozen donuts. There were all these rumors that if you drove a BMW to the BMW championships,
0: right,
1: you could park there. I mean, they're the main sponsor.
0: Sure.
1: And it sounded crazy, but then I had some thoughts like, well, maybe it's not crazy. You do get, I think, parking at the family arena where they will shuttle you, but you don't get to park on site if you drive a Beamer. But then there's some kind of talk about if you show your BMW keys, you can get into the BMW tent. I don't know. We don't know.
0: Yeah, we might have somebody confirm this.
1: Well, we had no confirmation, but somebody said their relative had to sign up for it or something. I don't know.
6: It'd be fine then you'd ask to borrow somebody's key, but not their car.
1: Yeah. That's a good point.
0: You know what? Hey, can I borrow
1: That's
0: your
1: a good
0: key?
1: Point.
0: You're not getting my car. No, I don't want the car.
1: Mm-hmm.
0: You just need the key.
1: First full week, heard from some teachers early this morning. First full week back to school, my 26th year of teaching. I have no dirt. I'm just so tired. That's from Vine Street, Sarah.
2: Oh, I bet.
1: Week one was great as a teacher. I teach 3-year-olds. They're still in the honeymoon phase. So check back in a month from now. LOL. That's our friend's fan, Renee. Teacher here. Student laugh of the day from yesterday. They were making internet safety posters. And a student's tip was this on the poster. Don't be surprised if people hate you on the internet because people suck like that. So don't get on Instagram.
2: Pro tip.
1: Uh-huh. The Save the Last Dance end scene does not hold a candle to the one from Center Stage.
2: Oh my gosh, yes.
1: Why haven't they gotten Jodi on there?
2: Get Jodi.
1: Because she's still in the biz.
2: I know she was on Suits.
1: She was on Suits.
2: Who said that?
1: I don't know. I didn't transfer the name.
2: The hottest take.
1: Isn't it?
2: I love it.
1: Have they even gone after her?
2: I don't know.
1: Or that other guy that was a love interest that was a terrible actor.
2: Yes, and I can never...
1: Charlie! Have you ever seen Center Stage, Haley? No. Do you like a dance movie?
7: I do.
2: Oh,
1: best. Can you do us a favor?
7: And watch Center Stage this weekend?
1: Yeah.
2: It's on Tubi, I think.
7: Tubi? Okay. Yes.
2: I watched it not that long ago.
1: I mean, the end dance, Haley, is unbelievable. Okay, write it down. Watch it. We will. I know
2: Excellent.
1: You're
2: Zoe Saldana.
1: Sean, will you also watch it this weekend?
0: All right, let me get on this.
2: Center Stage. Zoe Saldana.
0: I am coming in Monday.
1: You have
7: homework, Sean.
1: He's like, man, I hope they don't remember that I'm coming in Monday.
0: It's a dance movie.
2: Oh, it's so good.
0: Oh. How long?
2: Not long enough.
1: I think your lady would like it. Heather.
0: All right.
2: Yeah, it's on Tubi.
1: Okay.
0: Tubi, all right. Tubi
1: Everybody,
0: is free,
1: deep,
0: so no excuses.
1: Deep tease, Monday, the review of Center Stage from maybe 2 completely different reviews, or maybe they will understand the love of Center Stage as well.
2: Oh, and Peter Gallagher.
1: Peter Gallagher's in it.
6: I got it on the books.
1: You've got it on the books. Let's see. Oh, I'm cracking up so hard because my sister tried to send you a text, but she accidentally sent a message to some lady named Courtney we hardly know about how she likes to mix lemonade with liquor. That's from Bidet All Day Aaron. And, you know, her sister is Thirsty B from GC. Tooth Fairy did $20 for the first tooth when they had nothing else available and had no idea the tooth was coming out. Since then, $1 of chocolate coins and notes with sparkly paper.
2: I mean, that sounds awesome.
7: Yeah.
1: Years ago, a coworker's husband woke up in the middle of the night and remembered that the tooth fairy had not come yet, so called the tooth fairy to be helpful and grabbed what they thought was a dollar bill out of the wallet. Tooth fairies carry wallets.
2: Of course.
1: In the dark. And when their son woke up, he found a $100 bill under their pillow. Oh. The older son, not amused.
2: There would be blood in my household if one kid got a $100 bill
7: and the other got one.
2: They would be fighting.
1: That's an episode of Modern Family.
2: Oh,
1: same thing with
2: funny.
1: Cam and Mitch. all right. I think that's it for now. I'm sorry, I didn't get to a lot. Oh, somebody said Moms on Hampton is open.
6: What?
1: That is their new location.
6: Oh, new location.
1: Mom's Deli, original location closed, but they reopened on Hampton near the Dairy Queen.
6: Oh, I appreciate that. Okay.
1: All right.
6: Good to know.
1: They closed on Jameson, reopened on Hampton.
6: Ah, okay. Thank you.
1: Thank you to Susie, or not Susie, Sudsy.
6: Thank you, Sudsy.
1: Heather, 314-314, Angie. Everybody texted about it. They got their back. They got Mom's back.
6: Mom's awesome.
1: We closed Mom's down. Much like we've closed many donut places down after we broadcast.
2: And celebrities.
1: What have we done?
2: We've killed some celebrities.
1: Oh, yeah. That happens with this, what we do for a living. Thank you guys for all your texts today. Make sure you go and sign up to try to win a hang with us at St. Louis Derby. That's on our website. Derby is the code word. Book the cruise to hang out with me on October 11th on the Miss Augusta. And put those requests in. 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
23: Sunny today with a high of 88 and a low of 68, and more sunshine this weekend with a high of 87 on Saturday and 84 on Sunday. 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
2: Over and over again.
1: But man, you kill it with that podcast
2: Thank
1: posting.
2: You. I do my best.
1: Way to go. Have it, Milano.
2: Okay. Mm-hmm. On you?
1: On me. And Stacy from Schnucks.
2: Smells so good.
1: The Milanos, I think I like better than the lemon sugar cookies.
2: But they are both great.
4: I like the lemon sugar cookies.
1: Yeah, I know. I know.
4: I like the Milano. It's just the other one.
1: It's good. Thank you guys for being a part of the show today, especially you, Sean, and you, Haley. Really helped us out. Can't wait for Monday where we get the review of Center Stage. I'm not going to let you forget it. I don't want... You know what? Don't even bother coming in if you have not... Haley, you have to come in.
4: I was about to say, are you sure about that?
1: Haley, you have to come in. Sean, you do too. But listen.
6: I'll watch.
1: You can carve out a little time... to watch one of our favorites.
4: I'll watch it tomorrow night. It's in my calendar.
1: You'll love it.
2: Right? Yeah.
1: I have no doubt.
4: I'm sure. Well, I've looked at ballet.
6: Is it old?
4: It's great.
2: 2000.
6: Yeah. All right.
1: It's not
6: we'll roll the dice, ladies.
1: All right. You have to... Listen, I'm not going to sell it anymore. I'm not going to sell it anymore to you.
6: I'm open-minded.
1: On the blog today, it's already posted. Afton did that already. There is a... crazy story. I didn't get to do it in randos. About a 38-year-old that posed as a 12-year-old girl for over a year and tricked a couple into taking care of her.
2: What?
1: And let me tell you, there's a picture of her. She does not look 12. These people had, and it wasn't the first time she did it. Listen, she is 38. I'm sorry. I don't care how youthful people tell you you look.
4: I'm sorry. If you're getting scammed by this 38-year-old, that's your fault.
2: I'm trying to find it.
1: Oh, you'll find it.
2: Oh, I see it. Are you serious?
1: Did you get a close-up of her? And she would use a baby bottle and stuff. I'm like, that's 12 is not a baby bottle.
2: She's giant.
1: She is giant. She had glandular issues.
6: She looks 49. What are we talking about here?
4: Oh, my God. Yeah, no, that's their fault. If they got tricked, that's their fault. What in the world?
1: It's a sordid story.
2: Most 12-year-olds don't have those kind of bags under their eyes.
1: Yeah, that's exactly right. She's on one of those commercials for Plexiderm or whatever it's called. You know, you always see that old guy's.
2: Yeah.
1: Like, every time I go into the kitchen, that guy is staring at me. But man, that stuff looks like it really works. Sean O'Brien's best thing that he saw, the fisherman that rescues the dog in the ocean. I still haven't watched that.
6: It'll get you.
1: Harrison Ford and the Cookie Monsters humming Indiana Jones theme. On-screen lovers that hated each other. You can see that list. Maybe you didn't know about some of these. best female musicians of all time. That's a Ranker deal. John Stamos and Lori Loughlin recreating that famous, I don't think it's that famous of a scene because I don't remember it.
2: It doesn't stand out to me. I remember the episodes of them going to Disney.
1: Yes.
4: I remember the scene. I can't remember the song all the way through, though.
1: This is a crazy story. I'm going to do it next week. It's this 18-year-old, because I wanted Afton to pull it up and read the Facebook post, because it's in Dutch.
2: Okay.
1: This kid was working like a construction gig, and he was drilling into the ground, and he drilled into gold. Literally bars and bars of gold.
2: Wow.
1: Yeah.
6: Did he take it?
1: No, but I'll tell you more about it. Next week, I will do that. I just didn't get a chance. Trailers for everything that's coming out, either in the theater or on TV. I recommend Lanterns. I thought that first episode was really good, but I really recommend the show I think is one of the best shows I've watched in several months currently is Furious on Hulu. So if you're looking for something to watch, it is dark, but it is some of the best acting, and it's good. But again, dark. So it's not for everyone. Like,
6: can
1: you
6: I watch that instead of the dance movie?
1: No. You got to watch Center Stage.
2: You're not allowed to watch that until you watch Center Stage.
4: You can't watch anything until you watch Center Stage.
1: Hey, Sean, thanks again. I can't wait to see you on Monday.
6: Thanks, ladies.
1: And get that review.
6: You're the best. Yep.
1: Afton, let's take us home, Afton.
2: Let's do it. We always end with the Great Taste Gang song of the day. It's sponsored by Don's Garage Door.
1: And Sean picked this one.
2: He's like, hey, any chance that you have.
6: I love it.
2: Any chance you have Sugar Walls by Sheena Easton? And I was like, we sure do. So we're going to play that, followed by 84 and a half minutes of commercial-free music with TJ.
1: And I didn't know you to be a Sugar Walls fan.
6: Oh, yeah. I love her old stuff, too.
2: That's it for us. We'll talk to you Monday morning on The Courtney Show.

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1: 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I'm TJ. Good morning.
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I'm TJ. 88 for the high today. Tonight could get a stray thunderstorm later on. Kind of muggy too. Tomorrow, going to stay here.

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I'm TJ. Inside 84 and a half minutes, commercial free for your Friday. 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And I use these techniques, actually, and they work. It's a cheat code for your mental health. Hum your favorite song. Put both feet on the floor. This can help ease stress and anxiety. I do that. I will put my headphones on, and I will turn up my favorite song as loud as I can and just get lost for that 2.5, 3.5 minutes, and I feel so much better afterwards. So try it. You might feel really good, and it will help with your stress.

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I'm TJ. Hope you're having a fantastic Friday morning. Did you hear the big news yesterday that the Foo Fighters are opening for AC/DC when they come to the Dome on September 8th? It's the only show the Foo Fighters are playing. We are so lucky. 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

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This is interesting. Pop-Tarts has teamed up with Buzz Balls and they're doing a limited edition cocktail collection inspired by frosted s'mores and frosted brown sugar cinnamon Pop-Tarts. 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

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I have been looking forward to this day, as I'm sure you have. 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

Hey, it's all about the variety on 106.5 The Arch. I'm TJ. Hope you're having a fantastic Friday. CNN has announced that they will once again air the annual Farm Aid Festival. 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You can watch it on CNN, on their app, on their website. Performances from Willie Nelson and family, Neil Young, John Mellencamp, Dave Matthews and Tim Reynolds, Marco Price. Like, it's just going to be a really cool lineup.

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Earlier this afternoon, I was telling you about how you can de-stress by just turning up music, getting lost in your favorite song. One of those songs for me is this one. 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

It's all about the variety on 106.5 The Arch. Super cute thing that Cup of Noodles is doing. I wish that I would have had this when I went to college, but they put together a limited edition dorm survival kit. It's aimed at the college move-in season. $70 for a bundle. It includes a six-pack of chicken, cup noodles, a Dash-insulated electric kettle, and a rapid egg cooker that can handle up to 7 eggs in under 10 minutes. My husband would love that. It's so cute. You can get on the TikTok shop.

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It will make your weekend so much better. Closing.

It's all about the variety on 106.5 The Urge. I'm TJ. I hope you have a fantastic rest of your Friday and an even better weekend. Could get a little bit of rain overnight tonight, but it looks like that might be all.

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I believe that it's still on Netflix, but there is an absolutely fantastic documentary about TLC that is very much worth the watch. 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A very good watch if you like TLC.

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31: When it comes to the really nice weather of the last couple of days, let's keep the flow going. Clear skies tonight, 71 for the overnight low. Sunshine on Saturday and a high near 87.
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They did a residency earlier this summer at the Sphere in Las Vegas. That's no doubt. Welcome to a nothing but 90s weekend, St. Louis. All 90s music, and there was so much great music in this decade. Mr. Tom Petty on 106.5 The Arch. That's right, Mr.

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I used to love, and I mean love, the movie Reality Bites with Ben Stiller and Winona Ryder and Ethan Hawke. I watched that movie a couple of months ago, and I couldn't even make it through the first hour. It was so cheesy. So cheesy. Some of those 90s movies did not hold up, at least for me. From the Reality Bites soundtrack, it's Lisa Loeb and a Nothing But 90s Weekend.

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1: Let's do it. Let's try and get you to the weekend that's a little tough in the northwest corner and trying to get into St. Charles. We've got a debris spill on westbound 70 before the Blanchet Bridge in the right lanes, plural. That means you only got the two left lanes open right now on westbound 70 as you're moving past 141 before the Blanchet Bridge. That makes it tough to get onto westbound 70 from both directions of 270, and a lot of drivers are opting for 370. That's picking up extra volume on your way out toward 141 and the Discovery Bridge. Meanwhile, Tucker and Shoto downtown, accident reported there. Got another crash. Had one earlier this week about the same spot in South County. Lee May Ferry south of Lindbergh in the on the Illinois side in Collinsville. Hello! Got a crash reported on the Beltline near 157. 5570 eastbound is slow because of road work as you're moving up toward 203 and 111. I'm Lance Hildebrand. That's your Arch traffic.
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1: Heading into the weekend with no rain in the forecast, no oppressive heat in the forecast. Actually, pretty darn nice. Clear and 71 tonight for the overnight low. And then tomorrow, sunshine, a high near 87.
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3: Let's start our check on traffic in the northwest corner, where there's some good news. The debris we had 70 westbound after 141 before the Blanchard Bridge was in the three right lanes. They've got it mopped up, all lanes back open. However, that's a pretty recent development, so we're still in recovery mode. You got both directions of 270 clogging up, trying to get onto westbound 70, and westbound 70 starts on the brakes around Lindbergh. Now, a lot of drivers have bailed on westbound 70. You're going to see extra volume on 141 northbound, heading up toward 370, and 370 westbound's pretty busy, heading out toward 141 and eventually the Discovery Bridge. 6440 westbound near Prospect. We got an accident now. It's over on the right side of the roadway. 44 eastbound before Lindbergh, a stall reported in the right-hand lane. Illinois side, it's a little slow still on 5570 eastbound because of road work approaching 203. I'm Lance Hildebrand. That's your Arch traffic.
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One of my very favorite 90s albums is from this next band. The album is called Flood, and the band is a duo called They Might Be Giants. It's Birdhouse in Your Soul in a Nothing But 90s Weekend. I'm so happy we play this.

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3: 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So it's a nothing but 90s weekend, so our Fandango Flashback has to be in that 90s decade. And it's a one-hit wonder, but a song that was massive from Divinyls. It's Touch Myself, Fandango Flashback, nothing but 90s weekend, 84 and a half minutes of commercial-free music. I'm going to 6.5 The Arch.

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As time ticks by, still I try.

If I have any desire to see Nimrods, the movie that's loosely based on Green Day before they got massive, and I'm sorry, no, not at all. I mean, maybe one day I'll watch it, but if I do, it'll be with one of my kids because they want to watch it. It does not look like something that I'd like to see. Maybe it's a good movie. If it is, let me know that I'm wrong.

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cruising through 84 and a half minutes of commercial-free music. It's the Cranberries. It's a nothing but 90s weekend. And you talk about a band that was absolutely massive. And at the time that they blew up, none of them could drive. I mean, maybe go-karts, but nothing legally on the road at that time. It's Hanson. It's a nothing but 90s weekend on the Arch.

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2: Oh, on 270, we have had some problems this afternoon. Looks like they finally mopped up that crash from southbound 270 before Page. There was remnants of it on the right side. Then we had a crash on northbound 270 after Dorset. They were clearing that up from the two right lanes a few minutes ago, but it's still really slow coming up from Page, headed that way toward Dorset, and eventually the 70 exits. On 6440 westbound in the Westplex, you're going to slow before Prospect out toward the 70 interchange. Golf, remember the tournament still has Ladue Road closed from 270 to 141. Southbound 270, the exit to Tesson Ferry, there's a crash there. You're going to find some lane blockage on Tesson Ferry proper and at the top of the exit ramp from southbound 270 onto Tesson Ferry. Still a little slow down in House Springs. We had that earlier crash, Highway 30 near Burns Mill. 64 westbound Illinois side that remains closed, 255 to 18th Street in East St. Louis, scheduled to reopen on Monday. I'm Lance Hildebrand. That's your Arch traffic.
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2: In terms of weather, the roll-up to the weekend here has been pretty darn nice the last couple of days, and that will continue tonight and tomorrow as well. Clear skies, 71 tonight for the overnight low. Sunshine on Saturday, high 87.
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Nothing but 90s weekend. I'm 106.5 The Yard, St. Louis. I'm getting out of here. I hope you have an absolutely wicked great weekend. And I will be back in your ears Monday after 2 o'clock. And again, a reminder, 90s tunes all weekend long in our Nothing But 90s weekend, including the Red Hot Chili Peppers from their brilliant album, Blood Sugar Sex Magic. It's Under the Bridge. I'm 106.5 The Arch. 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
2: All right, we've been making some headway here on the roads. Looks like they've cleared up that crash that was on Tesson Ferry at the top of the southbound 270 exit ramp to Tesson Ferry. So that's good. Lane blockage moved out of the way there, it looks like. We had crashes both ways on 270. There was a southbound one before Page, a northbound one after Dorset. Both of those are out of the way, and we're moving a lot better through there. Now, I will say that 6440 westbound still going to slow before Prospect on your way out toward the 70 interchange. Eastbound 6440, pretty busy from near the Clayton Warson on-ramp after Lindbergh there, all the way in through about Big Bend. Remember, because of golf, the tournament here in town, Ladue Road still closed from 270 to 141. 64 westbound Illinois side, that remains closed, will be for the weekend. The stretching between 255 and 18th Street on westbound 64 is scheduled to reopen on Monday. I'm Lance Hildebrand, that's your Arch traffic.
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2: Heading into the weekend, there is no mention of rain in the forecast. There are no really super hot temperatures in the forecast. I love it. Clear skies tonight, 71 is going to be our overnight low tomorrow. Starting off the weekend, Saturday, sunny at 87.
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10: It's a nice weather Friday night here in the STL. Clear skies 71 for the overnight low for tomorrow. Also pretty nice. Sunny and a high near 87 on Saturday.
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